0: The Tunnel to Towers Foundation is this evening's Delilah Dilemma sponsor. Born on America's darkest day of September 11th, the Tunnel to Towers Foundation has helped America's heroes ever since. Heroes like United States Army Sergeant Mario Nelson, who volunteered at Ground Zero after 9/11. He later enlisted and was deployed to Iraq and made the ultimate sacrifice. Nelson lost his life in the line of duty, leaving his wife Mecca and daughter. Tunnel to Towers honored his sacrifice by providing the Nelson family with a mortgage-free home. 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Tegan writes, I'm a 23-year-old mother of two beautiful and amazing girls. I recently married my high school sweetheart, who is the father of my children. We've been together for 6 years and have been married for 3 months. He lives with his parents. I live with mine. He's enlisted in the Army and now he's ready to call this marriage quits. We got into a fight and I got physical and hit him. He can't get it out of his head. We've broken up 2 other times because of his doubts about me, and this is the 3rd time he has had doubts about our relationship. I'm currently going to see a therapist, getting into anger management. I want so much for our relationship to work. I'm trying everything. I've started my antidepressants again. I'm changing my attitude. I love this man so much and I want to keep him in my life. I just don't know what to do anymore. I believe his mind is set on divorce, but I want to fight. I believe she says I want to fight for my marriage, but she writes I want to fight. I want to keep my family together. Only thing is I'm wearing myself thin trying to keep this together. Any advice would be helpful from Tegan. Tegan, I will share my very honest advice with you coming up next. 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

mostly cloudy tonight with a slight chance of showers. It's staying cooler with lows dropping in the upper 40s. For Tuesday, we are partly to mostly cloudy with a few showers possible and a high of 65. More of the same for Wednesday as we're partly to mostly cloudy with a few showers, highs again in the middle 60s. And for Thursday, partly cloudy skies with a high of 68. I'm WSBT 22 meteorologist Abby Wepler.

0: Welcome aboard. Welcome to your last day of summer. Official last day of summer. Felt like fall once the kids went back to school to me, even though it was like 80 degrees out yesterday where I was at. Tomorrow, the official first day of autumn, which means break out the boots. Bring out the boots. I can't wait to break out the boots. My long boots, my black boots, my brown boots, my cowboy boots. I love boot season. I love wearing vest, down vest, black vest, red vest, orange vest. I wear vest all fall and winter long. I love pumpkins, pumpkin decoration, pumpkin spice, pumpkin everything. I love autumn. I hate the shorter days, though. Not gonna lie, hate the shorter days. Thank you for being here with us tonight. I'm going to be here to take your calls all night long. You're listening to Delilah.
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0: How are you doing on this September evening? I love the month of September. It's been a month of joy in my life. It's the month that my whole world changed. Many years ago, when I gave birth to my firstborn son, Sonny. Well, now he's Officer, but his nickname was Sonny up until he was an adult. I still call him my Sonny boy, but his colleagues don't. It was the month he was born and everything in my world changed. I never knew love before. Not like that. It's the month that Shayla was born. It's the month my grandson Elijah was born. It's a month where everything changes. The colors begin to change. The air itself changes. The blue in the sky changes. Thank you for being here with us tonight. 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
16: Skies will be mostly cloudy tonight with a slight chance of showers, staying cooler with lows dropping in the upper 40s. For Tuesday, we are partly to mostly cloudy with a few showers possible and a high of 65. More of the same for Wednesday as we're partly to mostly cloudy with a few showers, highs again in the middle 60s. And for Thursday, partly cloudy skies with a high of 68. I'm WSBT 22 meteorologist Abby Wepler.

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Kick off your shoes, sit back, relax, and enjoy. Thank you for spending this Monday night with us.

0: You know, there's a whole lot of crazy things going on in the world right now. And if you allow yourself to pay too close of attention to the crazy things going on, you might miss the miracles. You might miss the joy. You might be so focused on the negative that you lose sight of the miracles. The miracles that we encounter every single day. The kids' conversations as you drive to school. Their little voices singing silly songs if you encourage them when you're waiting for the bus. The birds singing in the morning. The beauty of a sunrise. Power of a sunset. You might miss all those miracles if all you focus on is the negativity. So tonight, I invite you to turn off the noise, the distractions, the frustrations, just for a little while, just for a few minutes, a few hours, and give yourself permission to bask in the beauty and the peace of the night. You're listening to Delilah.
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17: 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Harris Dickinson and Marissa Abella are reading it to you on Audible. 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Your heart aches. Your ears burn. You yearn for Elizabeth and Mr. Darcy to profess their undying love for one another. You can't bear it any longer. Well, maybe a chapter longer. Performance is so good, you'll give love a second chance. Audible. Stories that speak to you.

helping you to reach towards your dream, helping you to take the small steps each day, doing what you can do right now, one foot in front of the other, walking confidently towards that dream. Remember this, it's not the end of the journey that's important. It's the joy you share along the way. Try to remember that, okay?

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2: Skies will be mostly cloudy tonight with a slight chance of showers, staying cooler with lows dropping in the upper 40s. For Tuesday, we are partly to mostly cloudy with a few showers possible and a high of 65. More of the same for Wednesday as we're partly to mostly cloudy with a few showers, highs again in the middle 60s. And for Thursday, partly cloudy skies with a high of 68. I'm WSBT 22 meteorologist Abby Wepler.

0: I want to know what's going on in your world tonight. I want to know if you're excited about life and about the future. If you are excited about challenges ahead of you. You know, one of the best things I've learned in the last year or two is to be excited when somebody comes against me. I used to get so mad and frustrated when people would gossip about me or be unkind to me or attack me professionally or just try to stop me from doing what it is I know that I'm supposed to do. And I would just grit my teeth. And now all of a sudden I go, wait a minute. It's because of those things that I have gotten stronger and wiser and better, more challenged, more up for the task. And so now, when I think I have an adversary, I pretend that I'm like in the middle of a great play, a melodrama, and the music is building, and they've got like this horn, you know, what do they call that, handlebar mustache, and they're out to do dastardly deeds, and I must succeed like Dudley Do-Right. You know, if you've got somebody against you, coming against you, if you can laugh about it, if you can see yourself in the middle of a play, maybe you can find some levity, and maybe it won't hurt so bad. And maybe you'll get stronger along the way. I know I did. You're listening to Delilah.
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0: Hi, thank you for calling the Delilah Show. Who's this?
1: This is Kirsten.
0: Kirsten, what can I do for you?
1: I was wondering if you could dedicate a song for me to a most wonderful man in the world.
0: Who is the most wonderful man in the world, honey?
1: His name is Corwin, and he and I have been going out for 3 weeks now. He's just completely and utterly amazing.
0: In what way?
1: I know that I can always talk with him, and he won't bring up my past, and he understands me so well.
0: How old are you?
1: 20 years old.
0: And what kind of past could a 20-year-old have that somebody would bring up?
1: I did some horrible, horrible things and just poured out my heart. And he's like, babe, it's not what you've done in the past. It's what you are now.
0: Okay, whatever you did that you're beating yourself up for,

0: Close your weary eyes if you need to tonight. You might be tired. You might be heartsick. You might be exhausted. Close your eyes and listen to the music. It's been a long and winding day, and I am here to ease you into a peaceful state of mind. Let go of the stress and the frustrations of the day. Let go of the heartaches or the bitterness or the gossip that may have encroached upon the peace in your soul. Let go of that and cling to love, to goodness, to kindness and mercy. 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
15: Skies will be mostly cloudy tonight with a slight chance of showers, staying cooler with lows dropping in the upper 40s. For Tuesday, we are partly to mostly cloudy with a few showers possible and a high of 65. More of the same for Wednesday as we're partly to mostly cloudy with a few showers, highs again in the middle 60s. And for Thursday, partly cloudy skies with a high of 68. I'm WSBT 22 meteorologist Abby Wepler.

0: be friends. If I didn't get to your request or dedication, I apologize. I will be back tomorrow with more of your favorite love songs. 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Good night. 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
7: 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The British Medical Journal says most gain every pound back four times faster. Why? The shot quiets your appetite. It can't touch your habits. They live in your subconscious, where Ozempic can't go. The Journal of the American Medical Association found adding behavior therapy to GLP-1s nearly tripled the results. And Alex Goen Hypnosis is behavior therapy concentrated, engineered to kill cravings, food or cigarettes. 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

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We have intelligence for your life for you. And do you ever sneak off during the workday to take a nap? I do, often. Turns out, it's not such a bad idea because we now know it can restore your attention and brain power. But would you believe 91% of employees say they regularly nap on the job? That's according to a new survey, which also found that the average workday nap lasts about 38 minutes. 60% of those sleepy workers are hiding their napping habit from their bosses, even though most of them say sleeping on the job improves their productivity and focus. So where is everybody sleeping? The survey results found that people are resting in unused meeting rooms, break rooms, their cars especially, and even in the bathroom.

0: She catches you. A 2025 study from the National Institutes of Health found midday rest periods had a positive effect on workplace evaluations. And by the way, Inc. magazine reports that one-third of daily nappers said they were promoted in the past year. Hello, successful napping.
1: Intelligence for your life.
0: And coming up, studies show that a healthy gut microbiome is crucial for good health. We've reported on that many times. So, will taking a probiotic supplement help you achieve a healthier microbiome? Well, my friends at the MD Anderson Cancer Center looked into the pros and cons of probiotics. I'm going to share their findings next.

0: All right, my friends, study after study now show that a healthy microbiome is crucial for good health. That's the colony of bacteria in your gut, you know this. But if you're already healthy, taking probiotic supplements could actually do more harm than good. This is from Dr. Lorenzo Cohen, Director of Integrative Medicine at the MD Anderson Cancer Center. He says people with a diverse gut microbiome tend to age more healthfully and develop fewer diseases. But probiotics from supplements can disrupt the balance in your gut, triggering health issues. It's why Dr. Cohen recommends feeding your microbiome with food instead of a bunch of supplements all the time, meaning eat plenty of fiber from produce and nuts and beans and whole grains. We should also be eating fermented foods like yogurt and sauerkraut. I've also told you about kimchi, which Dr. Cohen calls nature's probiotics. And taking a probiotic when you're on antibiotics may not be good either. In a study, when healthy adults took a course of antibiotics followed by a probiotic supplement to replace the bacteria the antibiotic was killing, it took 5 months for their gut microbiome to return to normal. When people took antibiotics and no probiotic, their gut health returned to normal in 3 weeks. Wow! So, the good doctor says if you want to maintain or repair your gut microbiome, do it with food rather than a bunch of probiotic supplements.
1: Intelligence for your life.
0: And coming up, why do some people chase adventure while others just want peace and quiet? I'll tell you why science says it all comes down to our 16 basic human desires. Stand by.

0: All right, my friends, have you ever wondered why some people crave adventure while others are happiest just organizing their closet? Psychologist Stephen Rice from Ohio State says it's all about your personal mix of basic human desires. These desires shape how we think, work, and connect with the world. They motivate our actions and they define our personalities. And they include things like independence, power, social connection, honor, family, romance, avoiding pain, and even saving money. And what makes each of us unique is how we rank these desires in our own lives. Makes sense, right? For example, you're not lazy. Maybe your brain just doesn't crave achievement the same way your workaholic friends does. Or maybe your kid isn't antisocial. They just value tranquility. Rice says, we run into trouble when we assume everybody wants what we want, and it can lead to frustration, disappointment, and strained relationships. The bottom line, people aren't wrong just because they value different things than we do. And when it comes down to it, we all share the same motivations in life, just in a different order. I love this.
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0: From our health and wellness files, here we go with a quick fix for managing anxiety. Try a grounding exercise. Dr. Sharon Martin is a clinical social worker and psychotherapist who recommends this exercise to her patients. Here's how it works. It's tough to do this over the radio because you can't see me. I'm acting it out. So if you don't get it, then make sure you just Google grounding exercises. But here we go. You first take a seat in a quiet place, right? But don't worry if you can't find total serenity. The exercise is designed to help you wherever you are. So I'm doing it right now. You put your feet on the floor and place your hands either on your seat or on your knees. That helps you physically ground yourself to the floor and your seat, and the stable position is to help you feel more secure. And then take a deep breath and keep your eyes open. Focus on something you see or sense around you. It could be the texture of your pants, how the seat feels, the light coming through a window, even the colors of the shoes people around you are wearing. Continue to breathe deeply and just think about what's around you. And slowly, your mind will start to tune out the anxiety. Now, this is just one type of grounding exercise. All of them are designed to work anywhere, at work, home, or at the mall. The point of it is to make you present in the moment because anxiety is rooted in thoughts of the past or the future. So the next time anxiety strikes, try that grounding exercise and see if you don't feel better. I use this exercise, a form of this exercise, about 15 minutes before I take the stage to play piano.
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0: Hey, it's John Tesh, and you're listening to Sunny 101.5 WNSN South Bend. John Tesh with Gib Gerard, and Connie and I went on just a little vacation for my birthday. She took me to the beach for a couple of days, and so Leroy the dog stayed with Gib and his family. Actually, he was with Gib because he's the only one that's, well, I shouldn't say, but you're in charge.
6: I am in charge.
0: So I wonder if you feel this way. So researchers found that you can instantly turn back the clock 10 years if you just have a dog around. Researchers found dogs, they make us more active, and they help us feel 10 years younger, and it's a responsibility.
6: Look, it's another touch point, another thing to do, and it does require you to be active. I mean, even just the bending of getting down to put the food bowl down to pick up the you know, detritus of the dog.
0: Are you trying to say poop?
6: Yeah, I am. Okay. I just say, you know, I don't want to. Okay. But that, in dealing with all of that, the amount of physical activity in uncomfortable situations that a dog kind of requires, those things are actually really good for us, and we should be doing more of that. You should be building that into your life no matter what, and a dog kind of forces you to. You don't really have a choice because you're on the dog has its own schedule, right? So you're going to have to bend down a little bit today whether you like it or not.
0: Yeah. If you want to turn back the clock 10 years, get yourself a dog.

It's Intelligence for Life on the John Tesh Radio Program. Are you like me? Are you trying to eat at the same time every day because you listen to this program and you know how healthy it is for you? Well, first, if you can do this, eat at the same time every day, you and I are going to have better digestion, because when our body knows when food is coming, guess what? It starts getting ready by pumping out digestive enzymes. We'll also sleep better. When our food intake is on a schedule, it helps set our body clock. Our body and brain will know when to anticipate sleep each night and automatically start relaxing. People who don't sleep well have a body clock that's out of sync, and mine is often, by the way. The last benefit of eating meals at the same time every day, the better sleep you're going to be getting will reduce your risk of Alzheimer's. Hello, that's a big headline.

0: sleep the best have less plaque buildup in the brain that is, as you know, linked to Alzheimer's. All that from trying to eat at the same time every day. Let's do it.
1: Intelligence for your life.
0: Coming up, if you're suffering from brain fog, we're going to clear the mental clouds. We'll share the root causes of fuzzy thinking in a moment.

0: All right, my friends, what's behind your brain fog and fuzzy thinking? Well, if you've been sleeping well and your brain fog lasts more than a couple of weeks, here's what may be at the root of it. First, it could be a sign of overwhelming stress. Extremely stressful situations like losing a job, getting divorced, or living through a pandemic can make us more forgetful and spacey. Columbia University psychiatrist Dr. Maddie Hornig says stress can be as mentally draining as running a marathon is physically draining. Another reason for brain fog, if you're a woman in her 40s or 50s, it could be a sign that menopause is around the corner. Because when your hormones fluctuate, it can cause temporary changes in cognition. So, women entering menopause may have trouble staying focused and using their working memory. But we can eat our way out of brain fog, say the experts. Foods like salmon, dark chocolate, and leafy greens are known to improve our brain power. And a diet of junk food can slow down brain function by almost 25%. But one key nutrient that can help you cut through the fog is iron. It's essential for memory and focus, and getting enough is as simple as having protein at every meal, like beef, chicken, shellfish, or beans. But be careful supplementing with iron. Talk to your doctor first. It can be toxic.
1: Intelligence for your life.
0: And coming up in a moment, this will be a conversation starter for you. I'm going to tell you why scientists say just talking about bugs can make you itchy all over. Stand by.

0: Are you like me? Do you ever get itchy just hearing somebody mention itchy stuff like lice or even bed bugs? Neurologists say our brain can simulate a physical sensation even when nothing is actually touching us. It is a phenomenon called contagious itch, and it's real. According to a board-certified neurologist, his name is Dr. Cheyenne Lachan, when we hear about bugs crawling on somebody, our brain lights up the same way it would if we were being crawled on. It activates your somatosensory cortex. That is the part of the brain that processes things like pain and touch. And just like that, you're scratching. This reaction is part imagination, part empathy, and part ancient instinct. Our ancestors needed to stay alert to bugs because of disease and parasites. So your brain is wired to overreact just in case. And people who are naturally anxious or extra sensitive to body signals are even more likely to feel all itchy from bug talk. The good news is, experts say, simply reminding yourself that the itch isn't real can help turn the sensation off. You can also do grounding exercises or even distract your senses by touching something cold or textured. Bottom line, we're not crazy, we're just human.
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5: 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What if I stop? The British Medical Journal says most gain every pound back 4 times faster. Why? 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The Journal of the American Medical Association found adding behavior therapy to GLP-1s nearly tripled the results. 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

0: Another important piece from our relationship files. Did you know that giving your partner the silent treatment, quote unquote, it causes more damage to a relationship than any other type of conflict? Yep. Researchers at Texas Christian found that refusing to talk or even acknowledge a partner is the most common pattern of conflict in relationships today. It also causes more stress and anxiety than confrontations or arguments. And it can trigger everything from an upset stomach to a urinary tract infection to diarrhea. The silent treatment can even lead to aggression when the person being ignored simply can't stand it anymore. Don't use the silent treatments.
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6: Cloudy skies tonight with an isolated shower. Otherwise chilly, with lows dipping into the upper 40s by Tuesday morning. I'm WSBT 22's Lynette Grant.

0: Time for some health and wellness intel. John Tesh with you. And next time you come down with a stomach bug, make sure you have some white tea on hand. According to the American Society of Microbiology, don't miss this, a mug of white tea could be just what the doctor ordered to kill the bacteria that causes stomach infections. Now, when the scientists exposed Salmonella, E. coli, and other bacteria known to cause stomach trouble to the compounds in white tea, 99% of the bacteria were destroyed within 24 hours. White tea, just so you know, is made from the buds and the first leaves of the plant used to make green tea and black tea, and it's less processed. So white tea has higher concentrations of polyphenols than black or green tea, and those polyphenols have strong antimicrobial powers, meaning they kill off dangerous microbes in your body. Next time you're laid up with a stomach bug or somebody in your family, immediately start drinking white tea.
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0: This is the John Tesh Radio Show on Sunny 101.5 WNSN, South Bend. All right, Gib Gerard, this just in from our random intelligence files. We now know that 96% of us say we have no patience for listening to a voicemail.
9: 100%.
0: Yeah, unless you can really talk fast. I mean, I'm not interested.
9: Text me. Email me. Look, I know who called me. This is not 1986. I don't, you know, caller ID exists on every single phone in the world now. So I know that you called me. I have your name in my phone. And if I don't, okay, that's a different conversation. What do you have to say?
0: You know what people are using with me a lot, and I like it, is actually they're recording their voice in a text and sending it to me. Yeah,
9: sure. That's great because if you're driving, you don't have to read it.
0: Right.
9: Also, there'll be a little transcript under it.
0: Yeah.
9: Look, in this day and age, what we want is time-shifted communication. You want to be able to communicate with somebody on your own schedule whenever it fits. And text messages, emails, these are great for that kind of stuff.
0: Yeah,
9: phone calls not.
0: Doesn't your father-in-law, he doesn't text, right? He dictates?
9: He dictates? Okay, so he dictates voice to text. But
0: he's like 1,000 miles away.
9: I know, but I want him to hear.
0: This is on the radio.
9: He doesn't check what he wrote.
0: Oh, he doesn't edit it.
9: Or sometimes he will check it and he'll just be like, it's good enough. And so we get this weird thing. It's like, I'll be going Wednesday to the Eagle Ballroom, Eagle Ballroom Shower Fest. And you have to recreate the sounds and figure out exactly what he is talking about. And then you're like, oh, right. No, he's going to get his car washed. Yeah, that's what he's trying to say.
0: And he's in his 80s. He could take both of us.
9: He absolutely could.
0: Yeah.

0: Time for some job intelligence here on the John Tesh Radio Program. If you hate yours, your job, experts are now saying this could be hereditary. Turns out a lot of parents hope that their kids will be happier on the job than they were. But a study in the Journal of Applied Psychology has found that the tendency to hate your job, it runs in families. Researchers studied nearly 2,000 people and found two genetic markers linked to how satisfied people were with their jobs. One was associated with lower job satisfaction. The other was linked to higher satisfaction. Some people are biologically wired to find joy in daily tasks more easily, while others, they have a baseline tendency towards stress or dissatisfaction. You know people like this. Traits like conscientiousness and emotional stability are up to 70% hereditary and can shape how you experience work. So a previous study from the University of Notre Dame, done on twins raised together and apart, also found that job stress and satisfaction have a strong hereditary link. Workplace conditions still matter, but some people may simply be wired to get more or less satisfaction from their careers. Something to think about.
1: Intelligence for your life.
0: Coming up, there's a travel scam that's catching a lot of people off guard, and it starts with something that seems completely harmless. I'll explain next.

If you'd like to find information about anything you hear this morning, visit Tesh.com and Facebook.com/John Tesh. 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

0: right, my friends, I want to tell you about a travel scam that's catching a lot of people off guard. And it starts with something that seems completely harmless. Let's say your flight is delayed or canceled and you need to call the airline. So you Google the customer service number and click on one of the first results. However, according to a Consumer Affairs report, scammers are creating fake customer service listings that appear in online searches. And when you call, somebody answers pretending to be an airline representative. Their goal? To steal your credit card information, passport details, airline points, or other personal data. Some scammers even claim you have to pay extra fees to fix your reservation. But it's pretty easy to stay safe. Never call a phone number you find through a general internet search. Instead, use the number listed in your airline's official app, on its website, or in your confirmation email. Experts say scammers know travelers are stressed when flights are delayed or canceled, and that's exactly when people are most likely to let their guard down. So taking a few extra seconds to verify the number could save you from losing hundreds or even thousands of dollars and protect your identity at the same time. And yeah, I had no idea this was happening either.
1: Intelligence for your life.
0: And coming up as we continue, it will be relationship intel. I'm going to tell you how to get through the next fight with your partner. If you catch yourself repeating the same point, just louder, I'll explain why. That is your nervous system calling for a timeout. We'll explain all

0: for a little couples therapy. If you want to know the real reason couples say things they regret in a fight, it's not what they're arguing about. It's what's happening in their nervous system, apparently. It turns out when our body shifts into fight or flight mode, emotional dysregulation kicks in. That's when logic, empathy, and memory all go offline. It's why therapist Melanie Preston says the smartest move isn't to push through a fight, it's to pause. And so here are some signs that you've flipped from regulation to dysregulation. First, you're frozen, overwhelmed, or you can't think straight. You're repeating yourself, just louder. You're locked in a loop, arguing the same point without any progress. Or you can't even remember what started the fight, that's me. You're only reacting to how badly you feel. This is when you need to pause. You tell your significant other, I need 20 minutes to regulate my emotions. I'm not ending the conversation. I want to come back to it calmer. That's not avoidance. That's protecting your connection. So when you stop relating and start reacting, try to pause and talk about it. Just say, I'm going to pause. Please let me pause. You'll know it's happening when your jaw tightens, you shut down, or you start listening only to defend yourself. That's when you need the pause. Now try it.
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0: I want to share a serious story about sleep as we continue here. If you have sleep apnea, or you know somebody who does, you got to get it treated because it could save your life. We've talked about that before, but now we know it can save your marriage. This comes from a study conducted by behavioral scientist Dr. Wendy Troxell in the journal Sleep. It found that when people stuck with CPAP therapy, as short for continuous positive airway pressure, a machine that keeps the airway open, both the patient and their partner had higher relationship satisfaction, and the benefits didn't stop there. The study also found that when sleep apnea patients had higher sleep quality, they had fewer fights with their partners. Makes sense, because when married partners get less sleep, not only are they more likely to have hostile conflicts, but they also end up with higher levels of inflammatory proteins in their blood after those fights. It's because sleep deprivation reduces the brain's ability to regulate emotion. And even mild exhaustion can make you feel more sensitive and reactive. Again, if you have sleep apnea, it could save your, if you treat it, it could save your life and your marriage.
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6: Hi, this is Neil Day. So my neighbor Sam quit smoking at an Alex Goen Hypnosis, and his wife Sarah lost 25 pounds. So I went. I walked out and never smoked again, and that's after 35 years of smoking. Didn't even believe it at first. Didn't feel like anything really happened, but the desire was completely gone. I went back for a weight loss hypnosis, and I went with my wife, Emily, and I lost 33 pounds. Emily, who lost 31 pounds, brought her friend Mary to the weight loss program, and she lost 23. It just completely changed the way that we eat. Thank you, Alex Goen.
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7: Cloudy skies tonight with an isolated shower. Otherwise chilly, with lows dipping into the upper 40s by Tuesday morning. I'm WSBT 22's Lynette Grant.

0: Here we go with two quick health hacks you can share with your friends. First, is your skin feeling all dry and chapped, but you don't have any body lotion? Grab some olive oil. It acts as a humectant, which means it draws moisture into your skin. You can also smooth out your sandpapery heels by rubbing your feet with olive oil and slipping on a pair of cotton socks before you go to bed. And then, do you have an upset stomach? Try eating some papaya. The fruit contains an enzyme called papain, which has been shown to reduce bloat and gas and gastrointestinal upset and constipation because it soothes the digestive tract and speeds up digestion by helping to break down protein. The magic of papaya and olive oil.
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0: You know, Gib, you've heard of doom scrolling. Now there's dream scrolling. I do this. I used to do this with the Sears catalog. The average North American spends nearly 2.5 hours a day dream scrolling, which is looking at dream purchases or things that they'd like to do or own one day. Homes, dream vacations, furniture, and cars, and over 70% say it's time well spent because dream scrolling motivates them to reach their goals. What do you think? I think the danger of dream scrolling like a car is that you can get yourself into a Lamborghini with just some payments.
9: A little bit of money now?
0: Exactly. You don't want to do that.
9: All right, look at what those payment numbers are. I don't know that my credit score qualifies. But look, this is vision boarding. I do this all the time. I will build computers and camera rigs and all this stuff, and I'll put them into a cart, and I'll just look at them and be like, wow.
0: Oh gosh, Apple hates you.
9: That's what $50,000 would get me. All right, and then I just take it all out.
0: Yeah. People are complaining about you in the Apple boardroom. We got another abandoned cart for a $5,000 computer.
9: Exactly.
0: That's you.
9: Exactly. I do it. I mean, Zillow is not even a home purchasing website anymore. It is now just a doom scrolling, dream scrolling. I want to see what my friend paid for their house website. That's all it is.
0: Yeah.
9: Nobody's finding their houses anymore.
0: I used to do that in the supermarket until I got caught. I would say, I want this, I want that, and then I get the thing, and I would abandon the cart.
9: Right.
0: Until somebody called me on it.
9: Okay, well, that's in person?
0: You got to go put this stuff back.
9: I just do it digitally, so nobody has to deal with anything.
0: Okay, yeah. Well, you eat digitally, too. I do.
9: It's
0: less embarrassing. We covered a lot of stuff.
9: We really did. Thanks for coming to our therapy session, everybody.
0: I feel much better.

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0: want you to sleep on it. This comes from memory optimization expert and our friend Jim Quick, author of Limitless, Upgrade Your Brain, Learn Anything Faster, and Unlock Your Exceptional Life. He says our brains are incredibly active while we're sleeping, processing the day's events. And Quick has found you could use that to your advantage when it comes to problem solving. Simply focus on an issue before going to bed. It might be a disagreement you're having with your spouse or a problem you're trying to solve at work. And then keep a journal handy to write down any thoughts or dreams you remember right after you wake up. Quick goes on to say the solution may be embedded in what you write down. And even if an answer doesn't come to you, recalling your dreams is a way to improve your memory on its own.
1: Intelligence for Your Life with John Tesh.
0: Coming up, training your sense of smell could actually help protect your brain from cognitive decline, and the exercise takes less than a minute. I'll take you through it next.

0: fascinating piece from our Intelligence Fear of Health files to share with you. Did you know that losing your sense of smell, it's often one of the earliest warning signs of Alzheimer's and Parkinson's disease, sometimes appearing a decade before other symptoms? And about 90% of people with early stage Parkinson's and 85% with early stage Alzheimer's have some problem with their sense of smell. Now, there is good news. Training your nose may actually help protect your brain. Nicholas Rowan is an ear, nose, and throat doctor at Johns Hopkins. He says, unlike most cranial nerves, your olfactory nerve can regenerate. And smell training is one way to do this. Just spend about 20 seconds intentionally smelling a few different scents once or twice a day. Researchers often recommend rose, lemon, eucalyptus, and clove. But your morning coffee, freshly cut grass, or herbs from the garden work as well. And by repeatedly sniffing different scents, you can boost neuroplasticity, which is the brain's ability to build new connections. And that is going to help improve your overall cognitive function, even if you don't have a problem with your sense of smell. You can even buy smell training kits online. I've seen these. It's so effective that the scientists at UC Berkeley say doing that for 1 or 2 minutes a day can cut your risk of memory problems by up to 50%.
1: Now that's intelligence for your life.
0: Coming up, what's the latest relationship trend among young couples? Seeing a therapist, even for couples that are just dating. We'll look at why couples therapy is on the rise right now. Next.

0: I didn't see this one coming. We now know the latest trend for younger adults, that would be Generation Z and millennials, is couples therapy. They love it, apparently. Do you? Facebook.com/John Tesh for a comment. And by the way, it's not just for married couples anymore, this therapy, or those thinking about marriage. Young couples, they're getting therapy after only a few months of dating. So the dating app Hinge found out through their results of a survey, 97% of their users prefer to date somebody who actively takes care of their mental health. A large percentage of today's young couples also say they don't want to let minor annoyances, disagreements, and resentments build up for years until they trigger a breakup. So they're turning to therapy to build stronger connections, develop better communication, and to solidify the relationships they care about. Listen to this. Psychologist Jessica January Bear says, young people consider therapy something to be proud of, not a last-ditch effort to save a failing relationship. Today's young couples see therapy as a part of basic life maintenance, and the numbers prove it. The American Psychological Association saying over a third of millennials and Gen Zers have sought counseling.
1: Intelligence for your life.
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3: Are you one of the many Americans uneasy about more data centers coming into your community? I'm Amy Drake, and I sit on the St. Joe County Council, which says yes or no when it comes to data center zoning in our community. Here in St. Joe County, we already have 2 data centers. Many residents say we've got enough now and it's time to stop. If you agree that we don't need any more, vote for me, Amy Drake, November 3rd. I believe this is a common sense position shared by the majority of our citizens, paid for by Amy Drake Committee.
4: 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What if I stop? The British Medical Journal says most gain every pound back 4 times faster. Why? 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They live in your subconscious, where Ozempic can't go. The Journal of the American Medical Association found adding behavior therapy to GLP-1s nearly tripled the results. 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

0: little beauty and wellness intel to share with you. Ladies, for you, you want to look younger, longer? Then experts say slather sunscreen on your neck every day, even when it's cloudy. It's because the skin on the front of our neck is thin, like the skin on our face, so it's more easily damaged by the sun. And a wrinkly neck, it's a dead giveaway of a person's age and one area that's hard to treat with plastic surgery. But according to dermatologist Dr. Doris Day, women who wear sunscreen on a regular basis on their necks have 24% fewer signs of aging on the neck, including deep wrinkles. Bottom line is easy on this. Of course, you want to put on sunscreen every day, but don't forget the neck.
1: I-F-Y-L. Intelligence for your life.
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8: Cloudy skies tonight with an isolated shower, otherwise chilly, with lows dipping into the upper 40s by Tuesday morning. I'm WSBT 22's Lynette Grant.

0: Well, how about this? We now know the generation that grew up on iTunes is getting into something people who grew up in the 1980s and 90s like me listen to, cassette tapes. Big music stars are releasing new music on cassettes, and people love how nostalgic it sounds with the hissing that comes through. Last year, cassette sales reached their highest level in 15 years. And most of the people buying cassettes and putting out albums on cassette weren't even alive when they were the main music format. Fans of cassettes say they're easier to carry around. They cost about half as much as a vinyl record. And retailers, including Best Buy and Urban Outfitters, have been selling retro cassette players and boom boxes. In fact, demand has been so strong, there was recently a shortage of the magnetic ribbon needed to make cassette tapes. Yeah, but people like having something physical they can hold. Me too. Which you can't do with digital music files.
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0: Hey, it's John Tesh, and you're listening to Sunny 101.5 WNSN South Bend. Leaf blowers are controversial, Gib. I hate them.
4: Yes.
0: They're loud. They're often gas-powered, but they're a necessary evil, right? Well, a real time saver, maybe. Fitness researcher David Powell says no. Powell says the typical homeowner saves no more time using a leaf blower over a good old-fashioned leaf rake. I have a feeling you'd do this. Raking is better for you since you're working a dozen muscle groups in the process. If that's too much work, just mow over them. Research from Michigan State found mowing over all those leaves will give you healthier grass next spring. What's that, mulch?
4: Yeah, it turns into the mulch. By the way, don't throw away your if you have the little the thing that takes the catches all of the detritus from your mower, save that and use it to create mulch and compost, because that is a great starter for you to be able to refertilize and re-establish a healthy lawn in the spring. The sound of the blower is too much. I understand, especially if you're a commercial level gardener and you're going from spot to spot and you got different surfaces, absolutely use them, but they're so loud and invasive, and people that work in audio like us, it's really, really irritating to have to deal with that.
0: Quick reminder, today's crossword puzzle of a word of the day is detritus. That's detritus.
4: It's just trash. It's all the leavings.
0: We could have said trash.

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0: variety of the 80s, 90s, and today's on Sunny 101.5. Good morning. How are you? Happy Tuesday. It's the McGills in the morning and the Sunny Morning Show with Mark and Julie. Nice day, mix of sun and clouds. High of 67 today. It's National Cheeseburger Day.
1: Well, happy Tuesday to me.
0: Here's some cheeseburger facts. Okay.
1: Do we need to have a lot of facts about cheeseburgers? I mean,
0: I think we do.
1: It's good or bad.
0: For example, the cheeseburger, did you know, Julie, was invented by mistake? We almost didn't have the cheeseburger.
1: I find that hard to believe.
0: Cheeseburger might have been invented by mistake in Pasadena, California in 1924. The story goes that a 16-year-old fry cook named Lionel Sternberger was working at his dad's hamburger stand just outside of L.A. when he burned one side of a burger, so he covered it with cheese to hide it. We did not have a cheeseburger prior to this day in 1924.
1: Okay, so it was just burgers?
0: Just a burger.
1: Oh.
0: But he burned one side of the burger.
1: Making it a cheeseburger.
0: So to cover up the burnt side, so his dad didn't notice, he put cheese on it. And somebody said, hey, this is pretty good. We prefer American cheese over cheddar.
1: True.
0: But it's close. According to a recent survey of 2,000 Americans, 66% like American cheese on their burger, while 65% like cheddar. Swiss is a distant third at 43%. Pepper jack is next at 40%, followed by provolone. I actually had a cheeseburger for the first time in a long time yesterday.
1: And
0: I had a Redimax cheeseburger.
1: Nice.
0: I was at a golf outing yesterday, and they had a Redimax food truck.
1: Ooh.
0: You think the Redimax burgers are good from the restaurant in New
1: hot
0: Buffalo?
1: Hot off a food truck? Oof.
0: You get a Redimax burger out of a food truck? I'm telling you, sister, you ain't seen nothing yet. We have strong opinions on where the cheese should go on a burger. Did you know this?
1: It's always on the top, right?
0: The vast majority of people think cheese slices belong on top of the burger patty, so people lost their minds in 2017 when Google introduced a cheeseburger emoji that featured cheese below the patty. The backlash was so bad, Google changed it a month later.
1: We lost our minds.
0: A restaurant in Michigan once made an 1,800-pound cheeseburger that cost $10,000.
1: Oh, why?
0: It used 2,000 pounds of raw meat, 300 pounds of cheese, tomatoes, onions, pickles, and lettuce, and a bun that weighed 250 pounds.
1: Oh, wow. Was it they were trying to get a record or something?
0: It doesn't say that. It took 16 hours to cook. And what was all put together, it was almost 3 feet tall and 6 feet wide.
1: Wow.
0: And Jimmy Buffett's 1978 song, Cheeseburger in Paradise, was inspired by an actual meal. He'd been forced to eat canned food and peanut butter while stuck on a boat in the Caribbean. When he eventually made it to land, he headed to a restaurant and ordered a cheeseburger.
1: Oh, nice.
0: That's how he came up with the song.
1: I did not know that.
0: Cheeseburger in Paradise. So, happy National Cheeseburger Day to you. This is the Sunny Morning Show. Sunny!
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13: Cloudy skies with a few light rain showers this afternoon, staying cooler with highs near 64. I'm WSBT 22 meteorologist Abby Wepler.
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0: The best variety of the 80s, 90s, and today's on Sunny 101.5. Good morning. How are you? It's the McGills of the Morning and the Sunny Morning Show with Mark and Julie on your Tuesday mix of sun and cloud. 67 for a high today. Going to be a nice day. Thanks a lot for waking up and spending part of your Tuesday morning with us. The National Toy Hall of Fame revealed the 12 finalists for its 2026 class. And again, every time they list the finalists, I think, how in the world are these toys not already in the National Toy Hall of Fame? It's like when they have the new inductees for the Rock and Roll Hall of Fame. It's like, how is, you know, Stevie Nicks not already in the Rock and Roll Hall of Fame?
1: I remember not long ago you talking about, like, pickup sticks being finally inducted, and I'm thinking, oh my word, I played with those when I was small. How could they not be in there?
0: Yeah, so here we go.
1: Okay.
0: 12 finalists this year are Bingo.
1: What?
0: How is Bingo?
1: I don't know. I feel like people have played that since the beginning of time.
0: By the way, serious question.
1: Yes.
0: There's that bingo parlor over on 12th Street by the kids' house.
1: Uh-huh.
0: Would you ever want to go play bingo?
1: 100%.
0: No, seriously, would you?
1: Oh, yeah.
0: Every time, it's like a Capitol and 12th, every time we drive to the kids' house and I pass that bingo, I'm like, and it's packed. The only thing is,
1: it's a pretty cutthroat game, though, I think.
0: We don't have troll dolls.
1: Oh, do you have to have one?
0: I think so. We went one time.
1: Good luck?
0: No, yeah, we went one time as a radio bit.
1: Okay.
0: And we went and played bingo. We didn't last very long. We were asked to leave.
1: I can't imagine why.
0: Well, I could tell you why, because the second spin of the balls,
1: you were yelling bingo.
0: I yelled bingo. That's a true story. And I'm telling you, you do not mess with bingo ladies.
1: That's what I'm saying. It's pretty cutthroat.
0: Holy cow, man.
1: Well, and you would have to prepare to lose.
0: Why, are you good at bingo?
1: No, but you're with me, and so you'd be losing.
0: But it's all luck. Bingo's just luck.
1: And I'm the unluckiest person you've ever met.
0: I don't know. You're pretty lucky in love, Julia Margaret.
1: Interesting.
0: You're pretty lucky in the husband game. all right, bingo.
1: Moving on.
0: Bopit, one of the 12 finalists.
1: Okay.
0: Care Bears.
1: Care Bears?
0: Again,
1: these have been around forever.
0: Yeah, how are they not in the Toy Hall of Fame already?
1: All right.
0: Mahjong.
1: Also a classic game.
0: The Board Game Mousetrap.
1: Oh.
0: How is that not in the Toy Hall of Fame?
1: Wasn't that like the most fun game, but the most difficult thing to put together?
0: Well, yes, correct. For sure. Pokemon Trading Cards. Polly Pocket.
1: Oh, yeah.
0: The Slide. An actual playground slide. Which is considered a toy.
1: Seems very random. Okay.
0: You ready for this one? The board game Sorry.
1: Oh, we love that game.
0: Tickle Me Elmo. And Yahtzee.
1: And Yahtzee, too?
0: Yeah.
1: And how many of these do they pick?
0: Three. And the public can vote at museumofplay.org throughout the next week. Three of the 12 toys will wind up getting inducted. They'll be announced in November. Tickle Me Elmo was nominated last year but did not make the cut. The three that did make it last year were Battleship.
1: Okay.
0: Slime.
1: Really?
0: And Trivial Pursuit.
1: Slime made it over Tickle Me Elmo.
0: Yeah.
1: Wow.
0: And Bingo and Bopit and Care Bears.
1: And how do you choose only three out of those 12?
0: I think that's the limit. I think you can only have three.
1: Wow. Okay.
0: Yeah. There we go.
1: All right.
0: Museumofplay.org if you want to vote. This is the Sunny Morning Show.

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1: Good morning, I'm Jim Irizarry. Here's today's top trending stories on Sunny 101.5. A growing number of Indiana cities and counties are doing away with flock license plate reading cameras after fierce pushback from residents saying the devices violate their constitutional rights. In just the last 30 days, officials in Fort Wayne, Chesterton, and Marshall, Stark, Kosciuszko, and Noble counties have voted to cancel or not renew contracts with the nation's largest provider of the devices. Those communities joined Bloomington and Monroe County, which were among the first in the state to cut ties with the company. Michigan State University officials said Monday that equipment failure at the T.B. Simon power plant caused the weekend power outage that has continued to affect campus into the new week of classes. While crews worked to bring power back, routine campus life came to an abrupt halt over the weekend. Even though the lights are back on, the lack of hot water is having the biggest impact on campus. Hot water has returned to the East neighborhood dorms, but leaders say full recovery will take time. Bears quarterback Caleb Williams is considered week-to-week with a right hamstring injury he sustained in a 9-3 loss to the Minnesota Vikings on Sunday. That's what Coach Ben Johnson said yesterday. However, Johnson said he was not yet ruling Williams out for next Monday night's game against the Philadelphia Eagles, even though he does not expect the quarterback to practice this week. Indianapolis Colts wide receiver Alec Pierce is expected to miss several weeks after aggravating a left heel injury in Sunday's loss to the Kansas City Chiefs. The team moved quickly to address his absence, agreeing to a deal with veteran Darius Slayton. Devontae Adams hauled in two of Matthew Stafford's four touchdown passes as the Los Angeles Rams welcomed Aaron Donald back to the NFL with a 28-6 win over the New York Giants. Stay up to date on all things trending with our daily on-demand podcast at sunny1015.com.
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4: Partly cloudy skies today. We'll see high temperatures around 65 degrees. We're still looking at a chance of rain, especially this afternoon and this evening. I'm meteorologist Carrie Pujol.
0: 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And we play an upbeat variety of the 80s, 90s, and today.

0: The best variety of the 80s, 90s, and today's on Sunny 101.5. Good morning. How are you? It's the Sunny Morning Show with Mark and Julie, the McGills, in the morning on your Tuesday. Mix of sun and cloud, 67 for a high today. Here's some food news. Doesn't take long to blow through a fruit juice pouch, which could be a good thing. Capri Sun, though, knows their pouches don't last long.
1: That's true.
0: So they're testing a super-sized version. It's called the Big Pouch.
1: I like it.
0: It's 9 inches tall, 6 inches wide, and could hold 20 ounces, which is more than three times the original.
1: Which also means your kid can squirt three times more juice on the backseat of your car.
0: when they try to get that straw in the pouch, which you can't do. The new pouch comes with a larger straw attached, and it's also refillable.
1: Oh.
0: Which you will realize from the get-go because you actually buy it empty, but it does come with a coupon that can be used towards any Capri Sun flavor. They recommend getting a 64-ounce jug for multiple refills.
1: Okay, how is... I'm lost here. How is this better than just a water bottle?
0: That's a good question. But my question is, why would you just not, if you're going to refill it from a 64-ounce jug, why would you put it back in the pouch, I guess for your kids, but put it in like a sippy cup?
1: Well, that's what I'm saying. Yeah. Like a water bottle, like an Owala or a hydro jug or something. Yeah. Just put it in there instead.
0: $6 each. If it's a success, they'll add it to the permanent lineup of Capri Sun products.
1: I can't imagine that it will be because those don't fit in your cup holder or anything.
0: Yeah.
1: So, I don't know.
0: Candy corn is one of the least liked Halloween candies, but that did not stop Shock Top from teaming with Spirit Halloween for a limited edition candy corn wheat beer.

0: I'd try it.
1: Of course you would. You also like circus peanuts.
0: I actually had some candy corns last night.
1: Yeah, why have we not mixed them up?
0: Because I'm eating them by themselves.
1: We have candy corn on the counter. If you've never had candy corn with roasted peanuts together in a bowl mixed up, it is the absolute freshest, bestest payday bar you've ever had.
0: Why did you just buy a payday bar?
1: Well, because this is better. But I thought that we bought the candy corn to put peanuts in there.
0: We bought the candy corn to eat the candy corn.
1: I don't think so. All right. Just gross. Spirit X Shock Top Candy Corn Wheat Ale has a quick burst of candy corn flavor before the beer taste returns, according to reviews. Spirit Halloween and the brewer also rolled out Shock Top costumes. And then there's this. Conagra Brands, Unspooled, a Slim Jim measuring 429 feet long in Nebraska to break the Guinness World Record for the longest meat snack. Finally, a Guinness World Record I can get behind.
0: Why?
1: The Slim Jim unveiled September 9th at their Omaha campus. It was certified by a Guinness World Records official as 116 feet longer than the previous record holder.
0: Okay, if you put that in perspective,
1: yeah,
0: that's more than four football fields.
1: Yeah, that's. I've had dreams like that. Seriously? A football field-sized Slim Jim? The Slim Jim started out coiled around a massive rolling wire rack and then was unspooled to its full length on a line of tables assembled in the parking lot. The Blaze crew team that created the supersized Slim Jim said they took pains to ensure the record-breaking snack featured the same recipe and flavor as a standard-sized snack. A 429-foot-long Slim Jim.
0: Okay, I could be mistaken here. A football field is 100 yards.
1: Yeah.
0: Okay, so never mind.
1: But still,
0: it's like 1.5 football fields.
1: Again.
0: Okay.
1: Perfect, right?
0: Wow.
1: Yeah.
0: That's a lot of meat.
1: Break into a Slim Jim.
0: I wonder what they did with it afterwards.
1: Ate it. Took it on the best road trip ever.
0: And all the girls were like, oh, it smells so bad.
1: I don't know why. Like we're road tripping over Christmas with the kids.
0: No meat sticks allowed.
1: Yeah, but see, it is a staple. That's a staple for road trips. That and Funyuns.
0: Ugh, they both smell bad.
1: Ugh. I'm telling you, Blake's scared of Kennedy, our daughter. Like he won't get beef.
0: He won't get beef jerky.
1: We're
0: no.
1: Get him on the, when we go to the mountains for
0: Can
1: Christmas.
0: We drive separate cars?
1: Yeah, that's fine. We may not end up in the mountains. The boys may go somewhere else. This is the Sunday Morning Show.
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1: 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Going to start with some sad news. The only son of supermodel Cindy Crawford is dead at the age of 27. Presley Gerber died at a rehab center over the weekend. Presley's sister, Kaya Gerber, is a model, and their father, Randy Gerber, is a nightclub entrepreneur. Presley, also a model, was open about his mental health struggles and told the Studio 22 podcast, "Mental health is an issue. It is such a big part of my life. It's a 24/7 job, and there is so much to it. That's really what I want to do, help people, whether you're depressed, struggling with something that is having a negative effect on your body. I mean, it could be anything, and there is no judgment." In an interview this month, Kaya mentioned Presley's substance addiction issue in a statement. The family's asked for privacy. Very sad.
2: Well, fans can be very eagle-eyed, and some believe they found a burner account Channing Tatum uses to troll his exes. The Instagram account is under the name Nunya Business.
1: Nunya. What's your name, Nunya?
2: And commented on a recent PDA post about Tatum's ex-fiancée, Zoe Kravitz, and her new fiancé, Harry Styles, saying, "Just here for the hate." The account also trolled Tatum's ex-wife, Jenna Dewan, and Kravitz, saying, "His ex-wife tried to grift his money. Zoe knew she was too much of a free bird to settle down, and this one is an adult. Let that man sow his wild oats in peace." The Daily Mail reached out to Tatum's team about the account, but haven't heard back yet.
1: Celine Dion is so happy to be performing again that she gave fans a special treat after her third Paris residency performance on Friday. Dion danced and sang barefoot on the hood of a car, surrounded by a crowd of fans, after hearing her 1995 track, "Por Que Tu M'Aimes Encore," blasting outside. She jumped on the car, then began singing along with the track, swaying to the beat, tapping her feet, and conducting the crowd of fans as they sang along. Many people took video of the moment, and her security team was on hand in the background.
2: What was the name of that song again?
1: Please continue, Julia.
2: Well, Joe Alwyn and comedian Mary Beth Barone were spotted spending Thursday night together in New York City, walking across the Williamsburg Bridge and visiting local bars. The outing comes after Alwyn was romantically linked to actress Sarah Pidgeon earlier this summer. Barone previously sparked dating rumors with Emily in Paris actor Lucas Bravo after they attended a Knicks game together. Barone later joked their romance was actually a PR relationship, arranged to promote her next Netflix special, Galaxy Brain. She joked that they split after completing their three-month contract.
1: You know, if they stayed to the end of the game, they actually ended a Knicks game too together. So you were right the first time. Dakota Johnson is joking about her pattern of dating musicians after having relationships with Chris Martin, role model, and was most recently linked to Machine Gun Kelly in a new Vogue interview. The actress jokingly admitted she knows a lot of musicians before adding, "They like me. I don't know what to say, and I like them." When asked what's not to like about singers, Johnson laughed and clarified a lot before calling them tricky. Her comments arrived shortly after she and MGK were spotted leaving Taylor Swift's Tribeca apartment and heading out to eat together. Johnson, who previously dated Martin and role model, opened up about her personal life, saying it's hard that her life turned out differently than she thought, as friends get married and start families. But she said, "It's okay. I'm hopeful for that still. I also just keep learning more and more and becoming a more solid woman." Dakota admitted to having kids on her mind too, adding, "I hope that that happens for me. I've always felt that there's a soul that wants to come through, and I hope that I'm lucky enough to be able to do that."
2: And here's a little bit of good news. Jersey Shore star Nicole Snooki Polizzi had a happy health update to share with her fans and followers. Talking to People magazine, the reality star said things are looking up in her cancer battle. "As of right now, I am cancer-free," she revealed. They got everything out. Polizzi revealed back in February that she'd been diagnosed with stage 1 cervical cancer and has since been keeping her followers updated on her health and her socials.
1: And finally, Frankie Muniz has sparked concern after revealing that the past 6 weeks have been a nightmare and admitting he has reached rock bottom. The Malcolm in the Middle star opened up on Instagram, writing, "The last 6 weeks of my life have been a nightmare I'm praying to wake up from," while describing the period as heavy, unclear, and like it was falling apart at the same time. Muniz said his struggles have given him an unexpected gift because he has had nowhere to hide and been forced to confront areas of his life that need work. Explained that reaching rock bottom can be the thing that wakes you up and forces you to change, adding, This is not the end of the story. I'm choosing to treat this season as the foundation, not the finish line.
2: Well, this whole segment was quite the roller coaster, wasn't it?
1: It sure was. This is the Sunny Morning Show.
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1: Sunny, good morning.
2: Hi.
1: Hi, who's this?
2: Alicia.
1: Hello, Alicia. How are you?
2: I'm good. How are you?
1: Good. Happy Tuesday.
2: Yay.
1: All right, let's make it a really happy Tuesday. Cash jackpot, what is your guess, Alicia?
2: 225 even.
1: $225 even. Oh, Alicia. Alicia.
0: Your guess is correct.
1: You got it.
2: Oh my gosh, that's awesome.
1: $225 even is it. Alicia, what a great way to start a Tuesday.
2: Yay, that's awesome.
1: Congratulations. Cold hard cash in your pocket. And the really good news is on Tuesdays, there's a thing that says you have to share and split it in half with your favorite radio morning disc jockey.
2: Let's go.
1: Yeah. And it's, well, and actually it's not 50-50, it's 70-30. I get 70, but I'm doing all the work, really.
2: Wow.
1: Yeah. Well, again, I'm doing all the work, Alicia. What are you doing? You're sitting there, you made a phone call, you made a guess. That's all you did. You can have it all. You earned it. Congratulations. Way to go.
2: Awesome. Yay.
1: Happy for you. Hang on 1 second, okay? Hold on.
2: Thanks.
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3: Good morning, I'm Jimmy Rosari. Here's today's top trending stories on Sunny 101.5. The city of Elkhart has officially established a redevelopment authority. Its first job is expected to help manage the finances for converting the former Chase building into a public safety building. The city purchased the former Chase building in 2024 after it had remained vacant for 5 years. The building will be redeveloped to hold several public safety facilities, including the police department headquarters and fire administration offices. That plan would save at least 20% of the expected construction cost. The Berrien County Prosecutor's Office says some people may have been removed from Michigan's sex offender registry in error following a recent Michigan Supreme Court ruling. More than 20,000 people have been removed from the public registry, and the prosecutor's office says it's working with state police to identify and correct erroneous removals. A railroad crossing is shut down after a train hit a person this morning on South Bend's north side. This happened on the tracks near Northside Boulevard, not far from the farmer's market, around 2:30 this morning. No word on when the crossing will reopen. River Ryan was outstanding in his Detroit debut, and the Tigers hit 3 home runs to rout the Washington Nationals 9-2, one day after being eliminated from the American League playoff race. Ryan, acquired from the Los Angeles Dodgers in the Tarek Skubal trade, pitched 3 scoreless innings. He allowed 2 hits and a walk with 2 strikeouts. Ryan is expected to start again in the season finale Sunday, the day after Justin Verlander is scheduled to make his final major league start. Chicago Cubs star Alex Bregman suffered multiple facial fractures after being struck by a foul ball while standing in the on-deck circle on Sunday. Bregman will not undergo surgery and is hopeful to return in the postseason. Stay up to date on all things trending with our daily on-demand podcast at sunny1015.com.
4: Partly cloudy skies today. We'll see high temperatures around 65 degrees. We're still looking at a chance of rain, especially this afternoon and this evening. I'm meteorologist Carrie Pujol.
0: Your mornings just got a little more entertaining and a lot more unpredictable. It's the Sunny Morning Show with Mark and Julie. Yes, they're married. Yeah, they're still talking to each other.

0: The best variety of the 80s, 90s, and today's on Sunny 101.5. Good morning.
1: Good morning.
0: How are you?
1: I'm very well, thank you.
0: Good. It's the Sunny Morning Show, the McGills in the Morning with Mark and Julie. Mix of sun and clouds, high of 67 today. You don't have to be a pro chef, but knowing how to cook is one of life's key skills. Not only should you know what to do, but it's important to know what not to do as well.
1: What are you trying to say, Mark?
0: I'm not looking at you at all. although we...
1: We had a disaster for a meal last night.
0: And it was... And I'm sorry, but it should be...
1: It should have been easy.
0: It was all gratin potatoes and sausage.
1: It should have been fine.
0: Yeah.
1: It was not fine.
0: It wasn't great.
1: No.
0: The Fruit Loops I had, though, they were...
1: Same. I had some raisin bran. It was delicious.
0: Spot on. You can sure pour a mean bowl of Fruit Loops. People on Reddit are here to help, sharing the worst things that you can do while cooking.
1: Oh, okay.
0: All right. You may want to keep these in mind the next
1: maybe
0: time.
1: Maybe this is where I'm going wrong.
0: A falling knife has no handle. If you accidentally drop a knife,
1: let it go.
0: Don't try to catch it.
1: Got it.
0: Do what Elsa does from Frozen.
1: Let it go.
0: Let it go.
1: All right.
0: Always stay in the kitchen when using fast cooking methods like the broiler setting.
1: Mm.
0: My roommate left the apartment and went to smoke on the patio while the oven was on fire.
1: Oh.
0: A lot of people cut themselves badly trying to cut as fast as professional chefs.
1: Mm.
0: I'm always checking my saucepan handles to turn them away from me so that I don't accidentally snag something and cause a bigger problem.
1: Mm-hmm.
0: Don't put knives in the sink full of water or the dish bin where people stick their hands without looking.
1: I've read that one too.
0: I think a lot of these, like, they seem to be
1: common sense,
0: but I think a lot of people do them.
1: Yeah.
0: Right?
1: Well, and I think a lot of times when you have kids too, like you have that kind of sense of... keeping everyone safe. So
0: yeah.
1: Pushing the handles in and not putting knives in the sink. And yeah.
0: Never cook in a kimono, robe, or anything with wide sleeves that can get caught on handles or catch on fire from gas flames. I would say don't do anything in a kimono.
1: I would say never cook bacon without a shirt on, you know.
0: But I like.
1: You will do that and you will.
0: I will.
1: Put on the apron and
0: I
1: just
0: will.
1: Wear the apron with
0: I
1: your
0: will.
1: Shorts.
0: Well, that's a little something for you too, Julia.
1: Thank you so much.
0: I don't want to get like a shirt ruined.
1: I know, but I keep hearing ow, ow, ow, well, ow.
0: Yeah, because it pops and it hurts. But listen, me having the strength of 42 middle schoolers like I do, I'm tough.
1: You're really
0: and I love
1: quite
0: you.
1: Impressive.
0: I love you so. Thanks for noticing. Mm-hmm. I love you so much, Julie and Margaret McGill, that I am willing to take popping bacon on my bare chest. So you can have a delicious weekend breakfast.
1: You do. And you know what? You never make me cook the bacon. I appreciate that.
0: I don't. And I've got it down, right?
1: Yeah.
0: Don't put water in a pan with hot oil immediately after sautéing something.
1: Mm.
0: And don't try to extinguish an oil fire with water. Clean up floor spills as soon as they happen or as soon as you can. There's no reason to continue cooking when you have a slick floor.
1: Yeah.
0: Never forget to wash your hands after chopping jalapenos.
1: Oh, yeah.
0: And look in the oven before you preheat. And side note, cast iron skillets get very hot in a preheating oven.
1: Yeah.
0: We finally moved them, but how many plastic cake pans or plastic lids for cake pans have you melted?
1: A lot. Yeah, because I used to stick the stuff in the oven.
0: Yeah.
1: And I do not do that anymore.
0: Yeah.
1: Yeah.
0: So this is the Sunny Morning Show.
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2: Good morning.
1: Who's this?
2: This is Dawn.
1: Hello, Dawn. How's Dawn?
2: Dawn is good.
1: Good. All right, we are kicking off a new jackpot. We just gave away $225 in cash. Dawn.
2: Okay, let's time. Do
1: it. We've got a gas card, and if you look at gas prices, this is, I think, better than cash.
2: Correct.
1: Yeah. All right, here we go. Let's kick it off. What is your guess for the second jackpot?
2: Let's go with 180-17.
1: Dawn is...
3: Your guess is too low.
2: Okay.
1: Too low. Good starting point, though, Dawn. Yeah. Appreciate it. And
2: thank you.
1: We'll chat again. Have a great day.
2: Okay.
1: See you.
2: Have
1: Bye.
2: A good day.
1: Bye.
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9: And good morning. It's the McGills in the Morning and the Sunny Morning Show with Mark and Julie on your Tuesday morning. 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
10: Well, Danielle Timone had a rough 47th birthday, but luckily it ended well. She was standing in her backyard in Long Island, New York, and suddenly felt the ground shift underneath her. She fell down into an 8-foot sinkhole in the ground. She cried out and yelled for over a half hour before two neighbors finally found her and called 911. Police arrived, got a ladder from a nearby garage, and Timone climbed out. She explained how she felt after her rescue, saying, "I feel fine because it was a soft landing, and thank God I didn't land on stone. It was just sod and water, but still very scary." In an update, Timone says she's dealing with whiplash and muscle strains due to the sudden drop, but she's expected to fully recover.
9: You know what song she was listening to? 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
10: Oh, my.
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1: Good morning, I'm Jim Irizarry. Here's today's top trending stories on Sunny 101.5. Four candidates for St. Joseph County prosecutor and sheriff are calling for action on gun violence after another violent weekend in South Bend. Republican prosecutor candidate John Machacek says the next prosecutor needs to focus on holding offenders accountable. Democrat Amy Cressy, the county's chief deputy prosecutor, called the violence unacceptable. In the sheriff's race, Republican Rod Laurie said the county should consider using more undercover officers in crowds and busy areas. Interest rates have increased for the first time in 3 years as inflation continues to affect household budgets. The Federal Reserve raised its benchmark interest rate by 0.25%, bringing rates up to between 3.45% and 4%. The goal is to fight inflation prices. Keisha Farlow, founder of IM Power Center, said the change will be noticeable for people making major purchases. Business owners can also feel the impact as they look for loans. Farlow said more than 17% of Michiana residents sit below the poverty line and will feel the impact of higher interest rates the most. Notre Dame head coach Marcus Freeman says that trust and accountability remain important for his team as they prepare to take on Purdue and West Lafayette on Saturday. During his weekly news conference yesterday afternoon, Freeman discussed the importance of keeping certain team moments private as coaches challenge players and hold them accountable. Running back Aeneas Williams was penalized for unsportsmanlike conduct after a group celebration in the end zone following his touchdown against Michigan State. Freeman was visibly irate on the sideline immediately afterward. Freeman said that coaching his players involves more than what happens between the lines. Meantime, Nolan James Jr. is now listed alongside Williams on Notre Dame's depth chart, which means either player could start against the Boilermakers. James had 26 carries for 121 yards and a touchdown against Michigan State. Kickoff on Saturday is at 2 p.m. This game is only being shown on Peacock, so hear it for free on Sunny 101.5 and Sports Radio WSBT. 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
2: Partly cloudy skies today. We'll see high temperatures around 65 degrees. We're still looking at a chance of rain, especially this afternoon and this evening. I'm meteorologist Carrie Pujol.
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1: Who's this?
2: This is Amy.
1: Hi, Amy. How are you?
2: I'm good. How are you?
1: I'm good, Amy. Happy Tuesday to you.
2: Happy Tuesday to you.
1: All right. We gave away cash last hour, $225, up to a gas card now. What is your guess for the Super High-Low jackpot?
2: I'm going to guess $195.25.
1: $195.25 is Amy's guess. That guess, Amy, is...
0: Your guess is too high.
1: Right, too high.
2: All right.
1: But we're getting a range already. Write that down and try again, okay?
2: Will do. Thanks.
1: Have a great day, Amy. Thanks a lot for listening.
2: You too.
1: Bye-bye.
0: Keep track of all the guesses and win the jackpot. We play Super High-Low every weekday morning three times between 6 and 9. 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
1: 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Well, somebody called 911, bystanders rushed to help. 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
1: 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Going to start with some sad news. The only son of supermodel Cindy Crawford is dead at the age of 27. Presley Gerber died at a rehab center over the weekend. Presley's sister, Kaya Gerber, is a model, and their father, Randy Gerber, is a nightclub entrepreneur. Presley, also a model, was open about his mental health struggles and told the Studio 22 podcast, "Mental health is an issue. It is such a big part of my life. It's a 24/7 job, and there is so much to it. That's really what I want to do, help people, whether you're depressed, struggling with something that is having a negative effect on your body. I mean, it could be anything, and there is no judgment." In an interview this month, Kaya mentioned Presley's substance addiction issue in a statement. The family's asked for privacy. Very sad.
2: Well, fans can be very eagle-eyed, and some believe they found a burner account Channing Tatum uses to troll his exes. The Instagram account is under the name Nunya Business.
1: Nunya. What's your name, Nunya?
2: And commented on a recent PDA post about Tatum's ex-fiance Zoe Kravitz and her new fiance Harry Styles, saying, "Just here for the hate." The account also trolled Tatum's ex-wife Jenna Dewan and Kravitz, saying, "His ex-wife tried to grift his money. Zoe knew she was too much of a free bird to settle down, and this one is an adult. Let that man sow his wild oats in peace." The Daily Mail reached out to Tatum's team about the account, but haven't heard back yet.
1: Celine Dion is so happy to be performing again that she gave fans a special treat after her third Paris residency performance on Friday. Dion danced and sang barefoot on the hood of a car, surrounded by a crowd of fans, after hearing her 1995 track, "Por Que Tu M'Aimes Encore," blasting outside. She jumped on the car, then began singing along with the track, swaying to the beat, tapping her feet, and conducting the crowd of fans as they sang along. Many people took video of the moment, and her security team was on hand in the background.
2: What was the name of that song again?
1: Please continue, Julia.
2: Well, Joe Alwyn and comedian Mary Beth Barone were spotted spending Thursday night together in New York City, walking across the Williamsburg Bridge and visiting local bars. The outing comes after Alwyn was romantically linked to actress Sarah Pigeon earlier this summer. Barone previously sparked dating rumors with Emily in Paris actor Lucas Bravo after they attended a Knicks game together. Barone later joked their romance was actually a PR relationship, arranged to promote her next Netflix special, Galaxy Brain. She joked that they split after completing their three-month contract.
1: You know, if they stayed to the end of the game, they actually ended a Knicks game too together. So you were right the first time. Dakota Johnson is joking about her pattern of dating musicians after having relationships with Chris Martin, role model, and was most recently linked to Machine Gun Kelly in a new Vogue interview. The actress jokingly admitted she knows a lot of musicians before adding, "They like me. I don't know what to say, and I like them." When asked what's not to like about singers, Johnson laughed and clarified a lot before calling them tricky. Her comments arrived shortly after she and MGK were spotted leaving Taylor Swift's Tribeca apartment and heading out to eat together. Johnson, who previously dated Martin and role model, opened up about her personal life, saying it's hard that her life turned out differently than she thought as friends get married and start families. But she said, "It's okay. I'm hopeful for that still. I also just keep learning more and more and becoming a more solid woman." Dakota admitted to having kids on her mind too, adding, "I hope that that happens for me. I've always felt that there's a soul that wants to come through, and I hope that I'm lucky enough to be able to do that."
2: And here's a little bit of good news. Jersey Shore star Nicole Snooki Polizzi had a happy health update to share with her fans and followers. Talking to People magazine, the reality star said things are looking up in her cancer battle. "As of right now, I am cancer-free," she revealed. They got everything out. Polizzi revealed back in February that she'd been diagnosed with stage 1 cervical cancer and has since been keeping her followers updated on her health and her socials.
1: And finally, Frankie Muniz has sparked concern after revealing that the past 6 weeks have been a nightmare and admitting he has reached rock bottom. The Malcolm in the Middle star opened up on Instagram, writing, "The last 6 weeks of my life have been a nightmare I'm praying to wake up from," while describing the period as heavy, unclear, and like it was falling apart at the same time. Muniz said his struggles have given him an unexpected gift because he has had nowhere to hide and been forced to confront areas of his life that need work. Explain that reaching rock bottom can be the thing that wakes you up and forces you to change, adding, This is not the end of the story. I'm choosing to treat this season as the foundation, not the finish line.
2: Well, this whole segment was quite the roller coaster, wasn't it?
1: It sure was. 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
1: Good morning, I'm Jim Irizarry. Here's today's top trending stories on Sunny 101.5. A growing number of Indiana cities and counties are doing away with flock license plate reading cameras after fierce pushback from residents saying the devices violate their constitutional rights. In just the last 30 days, officials in Fort Wayne, Chesterton, and Marshall, Stark, Kosciuszko, and Noble counties have voted to cancel or not renew contracts with the nation's largest provider of the devices. Those communities joined Bloomington and Monroe County, which are among the first in the state to cut ties with the company. Michigan State University officials said Monday that equipment failure at the T.B. Simon power plant caused the weekend power outage that has continued to affect campus into the new week of classes. While crews worked to bring power back, routine campus life came to an abrupt halt over the weekend. Even though the lights are back on, the lack of hot water is having the biggest impact on campus. Hot water has returned to the East neighborhood dorms, but leaders say full recovery will take time. Bears quarterback Caleb Williams is considered week to week with a right hamstring injury he sustained in a 9-3 loss to the Minnesota Vikings on Sunday. That's what Coach Ben Johnson said yesterday. However, Johnson said he was not yet ruling Williams out for next Monday night's game against the Philadelphia Eagles, even though he does not expect the quarterback to practice this week. Indianapolis Colts wide receiver Alec Pierce is expected to miss several weeks after aggravating a left heel injury in Sunday's loss to the Kansas City Chiefs. The team moved quickly to address his absence, agreeing to a deal with veteran Darius Slayton. Devontae Adams hauled in two of Matthew Stafford's four touchdown passes as the Los Angeles Rams welcomed Aaron Donald back to the NFL with a 28-6 win over the New York Giants. Stay up to date on all things trending with our daily on-demand podcast at sunny1015.com.
2: Partly cloudy skies today. We'll see high temperatures around 65 degrees. We're still looking at a chance of rain, especially this afternoon and this evening. I'm meteorologist Carrie Pujol.
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0: The best variety of the 80s, 90s, and today's on Sunny 101.5. Good morning. It's the McGills in the Morning and the Sunny Morning Show for your Tuesday morning with Mark and Julie. Mix of sun and clouds. High of 67 today. Funny question online. It says, what has been in the trunk of your car the longest?
1: Oh.
0: We're not too bad. I'm worse about this than you are. You don't like just keep a lot of stuff in the trunk, like in the back of your car.
1: I keep things that are, you know, in case of emergency.
0: Yeah. 574-236-1015 is the phone number, all right? And the text line. All right. What's been in the trunk of your car the longest? Mike, I've had a bag of charcoal rolling around back there since a 4th of July barbecue 3 summers ago.
1: Oh, my goodness. And that's not a small thing either. Wow.
0: Jen, there's a folding chair in the trunk that's been there way too long. It's been there so long, I honestly can't remember buying it.
1: Wow.
0: Lisa, I think a lot of us have these. A box of clothes I'm supposedly donating. At this point, those clothes have seen more of my car than my closet.
1: Mm-hmm.
0: Texter Dave, a set of jumper cables. I've never used them, but taking them out feels like guaranteeing I'll need them tomorrow.
1: Oh, for sure.
0: Aaron, a library book return bag. The books are gone, but the bag remains. It's basically part of the vehicle now.
1: In case you might need it later for something else. You never know.
0: Tom, my golf clubs. I play maybe twice a year, but they travel everywhere with me just in case.
1: Yeah, your golf clubs slamming around the back of the car are just annoying.
0: Yeah, I know. And ever since you said my car smells...
1: It smells like stinky shoes.
0: I never smelt it before, but now I do. Do you think it's my golf shoes?
1: It's... I don't know.
0: There's like a bait, like something from the baby.
1: I thought maybe no. It smells like stinky feet. So I bought him a smelly good thing.
0: Yeah, well, it's not
1: air freshener.
0: Because,
1: we call it
0: because this morning I got
1: still smells like stinky feet.
0: Yeah, I got in my car, but I never realized it smelled until you said something about it. Every time you got in my car,
1: Well, because it doesn't smell good.
0: Well, I'm thinking too that the golf club season's coming to an end. I'll take
1: Thank
0: the clubs
1: goodness.
0: Out, I'll take my shoes out, and then I'll go get the car detailed and see. And if not, I'll just switch cars with you. let's see. Brian, a hockey bag from when my son played hockey. He graduated college 2 years ago. 574-236-1015. Rachel, a stray beach towel. I don't live anywhere near a beach. All right, talking about things that have been in your trunk the longest. Matt. One roller skate. Just one. No idea where the other one is.
1: Oh.
0: Nicole, a blanket I put in there for winter 3 winters ago.
1: Well, I think that's a smart thing to have in the back of your car. You never know when you're going to need a blanket.
0: Texter Chris, how about this, Julie? An extension cord. I have never once needed an extension cord while driving.
1: An impromptu plug-in somewhere. You never know.
0: Heather, on the text line, a pumpkin from a fall festival. It's shriveled into something that looks like a science experiment. I think it's from last Halloween, but it could be 2 years ago.
1: Okay, that seems very unsanitary.
0: Yeah. And Sarah, a yoga mat. Having it in the trunk makes me feel like I might actually exercise someday.
1: Oh, there you go. Yeah. I have a pair of shoes in the trunk of the car. A couple years ago, my shoes broke at work. So now I have a backup pair that I keep just in case.
0: So do I. I've got a backup pair of shoes in my car.
1: Your golf shoes?
0: Yeah, absolutely. Yeah. 574-236-1015. All right, more calls and text coming up. What has been in the trunk of your car the longest? This is the Sunny Morning Show.
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0: The best variety of the 80s, 90s, and today's on Sunny 101.5. Good morning. It's the McGills in the morning of the Sunny Morning Show with Mark and Julie on your Tuesday. Mix of sun and clouds. High today of 67. All right, 574-236-1015. We're talking about the thing that's been in your trunk the longest. Megan, an ice scraper in July. Every July, I still keep my ice scraper in my trunk.
1: I think that's probably wise, just in case.
0: Especially in Indiana.
1: Because you never know when it's going to have your first freeze, and then all of a sudden you're going to be like, oh, I left it in the garage.
0: It could be July.
1: And it could be July.
0: Rob, a cardboard box full of random cables. There's about a 95% chance none of them fit anything I own anymore.
1: Is it in his trunk or in his junk drawer or in his basement? Or yeah, because we have one in every single...
0: Absolutely. Yeah. Brenda, on the text line, there's a casserole dish in my trunk that belongs to my sister-in-law. I think I've been meaning to return it since 2022.
1: Oof.
0: Bag of rock salt. It's been through three winters and two cars.
1: Yeah, I used to do that, like keep a bag of kitty litter, right?
0: But
1: yeah.
0: Which is fine in the winter.
1: Yeah, but...
0: With, you know, $4 gas prices, not great.
1: Yeah, all the extra weight we don't need.
0: Molly, I found a pair of rain boots back there. Nobody in my family recognizes them.
1: Oh, weird.
0: Texter Derek, a roll of wrapping paper that somehow survived every holiday season for 5 years.
1: It's okay to throw things away, you know.
0: And Paula, a bag of soccer equipment from when my daughter was 12. She's now 23.
1: We should introduce her to the hockey guy. Yeah.
0: 574-236-1015. Monica, a picnic basket. I've never actually used it for a picnic. Jeff, there's a single dumbbell in my trunk. Apparently, that's my entire fitness plan. Kristen, a wedding gift I forgot to bring to the wedding.
1: Oh.
0: The couple now has two kids. Is it too late?
1: Oh, hang on to it. You're going to be invited to another wedding.
0: And Todd, a fishing tackle box. I don't fish.
1: Oh. Huh.
0: It belonged to my dad, and now it just rides around with me. So that's kind of sweet. Gary, an atlas, a real paper atlas. I keep it because it makes me feel prepared for absolutely nothing. Ashley, a beach umbrella. That spent more time in parking lots than at any beach.
1: And I think we possibly have a diaper that's three sizes too small for either one of the grandbabies.
0: That's very possible.
1: In the back of the car that, you know.
0: That's very possible.
1: Holding out hope that there might be another baby in our future at some point. Who knows?
0: And Nick, a bag of birdseed. No birds have benefited from this decision. So thank you for your calls and text on this Tuesday. This is the Sunny Morning Show.
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1: Good morning, I'm Jim Irizarry. Here's today's top trending stories on Sunny 101.5. The city of Elkhart has officially established a redevelopment authority. Its first job is expected to help manage the finances for converting the former Chase building into a public safety building. The city purchased the former Chase building in 2024 after it had remained vacant for 5 years. The building will be redeveloped to hold several public safety facilities, including the police department headquarters and fire administration offices. That plan would save at least 20% of the expected construction cost. The Berrien County Prosecutor's Office says some people may have been removed from Michigan's sex offender registry in error following a recent Michigan Supreme Court ruling. More than 20,000 people have been removed from the public registry, and the prosecutor's office says it's working with state police to identify and correct erroneous removals. A railroad crossing is shut down after a train hit a person this morning on South Bend's north side. This happened on the tracks near Northside Boulevard, not far from the farmer's market, around 2:30 this morning. No word on when the crossing will reopen. River Ryan was outstanding in his Detroit debut, and the Tigers hit 3 home runs to rout the Washington Nationals 9-2, one day after being eliminated from the American League playoff race. Ryan, acquired from the Los Angeles Dodgers in the Tarek Skubal trade, pitched 3 scoreless innings. He allowed 2 hits and a walk with 2 strikeouts. Ryan is expected to start again in the season finale Sunday, the day after Justin Verlander is scheduled to make his final major league start. Chicago Cubs star Alex Bregman suffered multiple facial fractures after being struck by a foul ball while standing in the on-deck circle on Sunday. Bregman will not undergo surgery and is hopeful to return in the postseason. Stay up to date on all things trending with our daily on-demand podcast at sunny1015.com.
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3: Partly cloudy skies today. We'll see high temperatures around 65 degrees. We're still looking at a chance of rain, especially this afternoon and this evening. I'm meteorologist Carrie Pujol.
0: 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And we play an upbeat variety of the 80s.

0: The best variety of the 80s, 90s, and today's on Sunny 101.5. Good morning. How are you? Happy Tuesday. It's the McGills in the morning and the Sunny Morning Show with Mark and Julie. Nice day, mix of sun and clouds. High of 67 today. It's National Cheeseburger Day.
1: Well, happy Tuesday to me.
0: Here's some cheeseburger facts. Okay.
1: Do we need to have a lot of facts about cheeseburgers? I mean,
0: I think we do.
1: It's good or bad.
0: For example, the cheeseburger, did you know, Julie, was invented by mistake? We almost didn't have the cheeseburger.
1: I find that hard to believe.
0: Cheeseburger might have been invented by mistake in Pasadena, California in 1924. The story goes that a 16-year-old fry cook named Lionel Sternberger was working at his dad's hamburger stand just outside of L.A. when he burned one side of a burger, so he covered it with cheese to hide it. We did not have a cheeseburger prior to this day in 1924.
1: Okay, so it was just burgers?
0: Just a burger.
1: Oh.
0: But he burned one side of the burger.
1: Making it a cheeseburger.
0: So to cover it up, to cover up the burnt side so his dad didn't notice, he put cheese on it. And somebody said, hey, this is pretty good. We prefer American cheese over cheddar.
1: True.
0: But it's close. According to a recent survey of 2,000 Americans, 66% like American cheese on their burger, while 65% like cheddar. Swiss is a distant third at 43%. Pepper Jack is next at 40%, followed by provolone. I actually had a cheeseburger for the first time in a long time yesterday.
1: And?
0: And I had a Redimax
1: cheeseburger. Nice.
0: I was at a golf outing yesterday, and they had a Redimax food truck.
1: Ooh.
0: You think the Redimax burgers are good from the restaurant up in New
1: hot
0: Buffalo?
1: Hot off a food truck? Oof.
0: You get a Redimax burger out of a food truck? I'm telling you, sister, you ain't seen nothing yet. We have strong opinions on where the cheese should go on a burger. Did you know this?
1: It's always on the top, right?
0: The vast majority of people think cheese slices belong on top of the burger patty. So people lost their minds in 2017 when Google introduced a cheeseburger emoji that featured cheese below the patty. The backlash was so bad, Google changed it a month later.
1: We lost our minds.
0: A restaurant in Michigan once made an 1,800-pound cheeseburger that cost $10,000.
1: Oh. Why?
0: It used 2,000 pounds of raw meat, 300 pounds of cheese, tomatoes, onions, pickles, and lettuce, and a bun that weighed 250 pounds.
1: Oh, wow. Was it, they were trying to get a record or something?
0: It doesn't say that. It took 16 hours to cook. And what was all put together, it was almost 3 feet tall and 6 feet wide.
1: Wow.
0: And Jimmy Buffett's 1978 song, Cheeseburger in Paradise, was inspired by an actual meal. He'd been forced to eat canned food and peanut butter while stuck on a boat in the Caribbean. When he eventually made it to land, he headed to a restaurant and ordered a cheeseburger.
1: Oh, nice.
0: That's how he came up with the song.
1: I did not know that.
0: Cheeseburger in Paradise. So, happy National Cheeseburger Day to you. This is the Sunny Morning Show. Ladies, I know you're Superwoman. You take care of everybody. You keep the family moving. You show up when somebody needs you and handle 100 things before most people have their first cup of coffee. And when your knee or shoulder start hurting, you handle that too. You push through it. You work around it. And tell yourself it's just part of getting older. But the person who cares for everybody else should not have to spend

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0: And good morning, it's the McGills in the Morning and the Sunny Morning Show with Mark and Julie on your Tuesday morning. 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
9: Well, Danielle Timone had a rough 47th birthday, but luckily it ended well. She was standing in her backyard in Long Island, New York, and suddenly felt the ground shift underneath her. She fell down into an 8-foot sinkhole in the ground. She cried out and yelled for over a half hour before two neighbors finally found her and called 911. Police arrived, got a ladder from a nearby garage, and Timone climbed out. She explained how she felt after her rescue, saying, "I feel fine because it was a soft landing, and thank God I didn't land on stone. It was just sod and water, but still very scary." In an update, Timon says she's dealing with whiplash and muscle strains due to the sudden drop, but she's expected to fully recover.
0: You know what song she was listening to? This is the ironic part of this.
9: Afraid to ask.
0: No, she was in her backyard jamming to the Carole King song.
9: I don't know what it is.
0: I feel the earth move under my feet. And then it was a kind of a mashup between that and that song from Fontella Bass.
9: I have no idea.
0: Rescue me!
9: Where did this all go suddenly so wrong?
0: This is the Sunday Morning. When we signed on, when you agreed to be my morning show partner.
9: Oh, my.
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1: 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Going to start with some sad news. The only son of supermodel Cindy Crawford is dead at the age of 27. Presley Gerber died at a rehab center over the weekend. Presley's sister, Kaya Gerber, is a model, and their father, Randy Gerber, is a nightclub entrepreneur. Presley, also a model, was open about his mental health struggles and told the Studio 22 podcast, "Mental health is an issue. It is such a big part of my life. It's a 24/7 job, and there is so much to it. That's really what I want to do, help people, whether you're depressed, struggling with something that is having a negative effect on your body. I mean, it could be anything, and there is no judgment." In an interview this month, Kaya mentioned Presley's substance addiction issue in a statement. The family has asked for privacy. Very sad.
2: Well, fans can be very eagle-eyed, and some believe they found a burner account Channing Tatum uses to troll his exes. The Instagram account is under the name Nunya Business.
1: Nunya. Hey, what's your name, Nunya?
2: And commented on a recent PDA post about Tatum's ex-fiance Zoe Kravitz and her new fiance Harry Styles, saying, "Just here for the hate." The account also trolled Tatum's ex-wife Jenna Dewan and Kravitz, saying, "His ex-wife tried to grift his money. Zoe knew she was too much of a free bird to settle down, and this one is an adult. Let that man sow his wild oats in peace." The Daily Mail reached out to Tatum's team about the account, but haven't heard back yet.
1: Celine Dion is so happy to be performing again that she gave fans a special treat after her third Paris residency performance on Friday. Dion danced and sang barefoot on the hood of a car, surrounded by a crowd of fans, after hearing her 1995 track, "Por Que Tu M'Aimes Encore," blasting outside. She jumped on the car, then began singing along with the track, swaying to the beat, tapping her feet, and conducting the crowd of fans as they sang along. Many people took video of the moment, and her security team was on hand in the background.
2: What was the name of that song again?
1: Please continue, Julia.
2: Well, Joe Alwyn and comedian Mary Beth Barone were spotted spending Thursday night together in New York City, walking across the Williamsburg Bridge and visiting local bars. The outing comes after Alwyn was romantically linked to actress Sarah Pidgeon earlier this summer. Barone previously sparked dating rumors with Emily in Paris actor Lucas Bravo after they attended a Knicks game together. Barone later joked their romance was actually a PR relationship, arranged to promote her next Netflix special, Galaxy Brain. She joked that they split after completing their three-month contract.
1: You know, if they stayed to the end of the game, they actually ended a Knicks game too together. So you were right the first time. Dakota Johnson is joking about her pattern of dating musicians after having relationships with Chris Martin, role model, and was most recently linked to Machine Gun Kelly in a new Vogue interview. The actress jokingly admitted she knows a lot of musicians before adding, "They like me. I don't know what to say, and I like them." When asked what's not to like about singers, Johnson laughed and clarified a lot before calling them tricky. Her comments arrived shortly after she and MGK were spotted leaving Taylor Swift's Tribeca apartment and heading out to eat together. Johnson, who previously dated Martin and role model, opened up about her personal life, saying it's hard that her life turned out differently than she thought, as friends get married and start families. But she said, "It's okay. I'm hopeful for that still. I also just keep learning more and more and becoming a more solid woman." Dakota admitted to having kids on her mind too, adding, "I hope that that happens for me. I've always felt that there's a soul that wants to come through, and I hope that I'm lucky enough to be able to do that."
2: And here's a little bit of good news. Jersey Shore star Nicole Snooki Polizzi had a happy health update to share with her fans and followers. Talking to People magazine, the reality star said things are looking up in her cancer battle. "As of right now, I am cancer-free," she revealed. "They got everything out." Polizzi revealed back in February that she'd been diagnosed with stage 1 cervical cancer and has since been keeping her followers updated on her health and her socials.
1: And finally, Frankie Muniz has sparked concern after revealing that the past 6 weeks have been a nightmare and admitting he has reached rock bottom. The Malcolm in the Middle star opened up on Instagram, writing, "The last 6 weeks of my life have been a nightmare I'm praying to wake up from," while describing the period as heavy, unclear, and like it was falling apart at the same time. Muniz said his struggles have given him an unexpected gift because he has had nowhere to hide and been forced to confront areas of his life that need work. Explained that reaching rock bottom can be the thing that wakes you up and forces you to change, adding, This is not the end of the story. I'm choosing to treat this season as the foundation, not the finish line.
2: Well, this whole segment was quite the roller coaster, wasn't it?
1: It sure was. 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
1: Good morning, I'm Jim Irizarry. Here's today's top trending stories on Sunny 101.5. Four candidates for St. Joseph County prosecutor and sheriff are calling for action on gun violence after another violent weekend in South Bend. Republican prosecutor candidate John Machacek says the next prosecutor needs to focus on holding offenders accountable. Democrat Amy Cressy, the county's chief deputy prosecutor, called the violence unacceptable. In the sheriff's race, Republican Rod Laurie said the county should consider using more undercover officers in crowds and busy areas. Interest rates have increased for the first time in 3 years as inflation continues to affect household budgets. The Federal Reserve raised its benchmark interest rate by 0.25%, bringing rates up to between 3.45% and 4%. The goal is to fight inflation prices. Keisha Farlow, founder of IM Power Center, said the change will be noticeable for people making major purchases. Business owners can also feel the impact as they look for loans. Farlow said more than 17% of Michiana residents sit below the poverty line and will feel the impact of higher interest rates the most. Notre Dame head coach Marcus Freeman says that trust and accountability remain important for his team as they prepare to take on Purdue and West Lafayette on Saturday. During his weekly news conference yesterday afternoon, Freeman discussed the importance of keeping certain team moments private as coaches challenge players and hold them accountable. Running back Aeneas Williams was penalized for unsportsmanlike conduct after a group celebration in the end zone following his touchdown against Michigan State. Freeman was visibly irate on the sideline immediately afterward. Freeman said that coaching his players involves more than what happens between the lines. Meantime, Nolan James Jr. is now listed alongside Williams on Notre Dame's depth chart, which means either player could start against the Boilermakers. James had 26 carries for 121 yards and a touchdown against Michigan State. Kickoff on Saturday is at 2 p.m. This game is only being shown on Peacock, so hear it for free on Sunny 101.5 and Sports Radio WSBT. 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
2: Partly cloudy skies today. We'll see high temperatures around 65 degrees. We're still looking at a chance of rain, especially this afternoon and this evening. I'm meteorologist Carrie Pujol.
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0: The best variety of the 80s, 90s, and today's on Sunny 101.5. Good morning. How are you? It's the McGills of the Morning and the Sunny Morning Show with Mark and Julie on your Tuesday mix of sun and cloud. 67 for a high today. Going to be a nice day. Thanks a lot for waking up and spending part of your Tuesday morning with us. The National Toy Hall of Fame revealed the 12 finalists for its 2026 class. And again, every time they list the finalists, I think, how in the world are these toys not already in the National Toy Hall of Fame? It's like when they have the new inductees for the Rock and Roll Hall of Fame. It's like, how is, you know, Stevie Nicks not already in the Rock and Roll Hall of Fame?
1: I remember not long ago you talking about, like, pickup sticks being finally inducted, and I'm thinking, oh my word, I played with those when I was small. How could they not be in there?
0: Yeah, so here we go.
1: Okay.
0: 12 finalists this year are Bingo.
1: What?
0: How is Bingo?
1: I don't know. I feel like people have played that since the beginning of time.
0: By the way, serious question.
1: Yes.
0: There's that bingo parlor over on 12th Street by the kids' house.
1: Uh-huh.
0: Would you ever want to go play bingo?
1: 100%.
0: No, seriously, would you?
1: Oh, yeah.
0: Every time, it's like a Capitol and 12th. Every time we drive to the kids' house and I pass that bingo, I'm like, and it's packed. The only thing is,
1: it's a pretty cutthroat game, though, I think.
0: We don't have troll dolls.
1: Oh, do you have to have one?
0: I think so. We went one time.
1: Good luck?
0: No, yeah, we went one time as a radio bit.
1: Okay.
0: And we went and played bingo. We didn't last very long. We were asked to leave.
1: I can't imagine why.
0: Well, I can tell you why, because the second spin of the balls,
1: you were yelling bingo.
0: I yelled bingo. That's a true story. And I'm telling you, you do not mess with bingo ladies.
1: That's what I'm saying. It's pretty cutthroat.
0: Holy cow, man.
1: Well, and you would have to prepare to lose.
0: Why, are you good at bingo?
1: No, but you're with me, and so you'd be losing.
0: But it's all luck. Bingo's just luck.
1: And I'm the unluckiest person you've ever met.
0: I don't know. You're pretty lucky in love, Julia Margaret.
1: Interesting.
0: You're pretty lucky in the husband game. All right, bingo.
1: Moving on.
0: Bop It, one of the 12 finalists.
1: Okay.
0: Care Bears.
1: Care Bears?
0: Again,
1: these have been around forever.
0: Yeah, how are they not in the Toy Hall of Fame already?
1: All right.
0: Mahjong.
1: Also a classic game.
0: The Board Game Mousetrap.
1: Oh.
0: How is that not in the Toy Hall of Fame?
1: Wasn't that like the most fun game, but the most difficult thing to put together?
0: Well, yes, correct. For sure. Pokemon Trading Cards. Polly Pocket.
1: Oh, yeah.
0: The Slide. An actual playground slide, which is considered a toy.
1: Seems very random. Okay.
0: You ready for this one? The board game Sorry.
1: Oh, we love that game.
0: Tickle Me Elmo. And Yahtzee.
1: And Yahtzee, too?
0: Yeah.
1: And how many of these do they pick?
0: Three. And the public can vote at museumofplay.org throughout the next week. Three of the 12 toys will wind up getting inducted. They'll be announced in November. Tickle Me Elmo was nominated last year but did not make the cut. The three that did make it last year were Battleship.
1: Okay.
0: Slime.
1: Really?
0: And Trivial Pursuit.
1: Slime made it over Tickle Me Elmo.
0: Yeah.
1: Wow.
0: And Bingo and Bop It and Care Bears.
1: And how do you choose only three out of those 12?
0: I think that's the limit. I think you can only have three.
1: Wow. Okay.
0: Yeah. There we go.
1: All right.
0: Museumofplay.org if you want to vote. This is the Sunny Morning Show.
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0: The best variety of the 80s, 90s, and today's on Sunny 101.5. Good morning. How are you? It's the Sunny Morning Show with Mark and Julie, the McGills, in the morning on your Tuesday. Mix of sun and cloud, 67 for a high today. Here's some food news. Doesn't take long to blow through a fruit juice pouch, which could be a good thing. Capri Sun, though, knows their pouches don't last long.
1: That's true.
0: So they're testing a super-sized version. It's called the Big Pouch.
1: I like it.
0: It's 9 inches tall, 6 inches wide, and can hold 20 ounces, which is more than three times the original.
1: Which also means your kid can squirt three times more juice on the backseat of your car.
0: when they try to get that straw in the pouch, which you can't do. The new pouch comes with a larger straw attached, and it's also refillable.
1: Oh.
0: Which you will realize from the get-go because you actually buy it empty, but it does come with a coupon that can be used towards any Capri Sun flavor. They recommend getting a 64-ounce jug for multiple refills.
1: Okay, how is... I'm lost here. How is this better than just a water bottle?
0: Well, that's a good question. But my question is, why would you just not, if you're going to refill it from a 64-ounce jug, why would you put it back in the pouch, I guess for your kids, but put it in like a sippy cup?
1: Well, that's what I'm saying. Yeah. Like a water bottle, like an Owala or a hydro jug or something. Just put it in there instead.
0: It costs $6 each. If it's a success, they'll add it to the permanent lineup of Capri Sun products.
1: I can't imagine that it will be because those don't fit in your cup holder or anything.
0: Yeah.
1: So, I don't know.
0: Candy corn is one of the least liked Halloween candies, but that did not stop Shock Top from teaming with Spirit Halloween for a limited edition candy corn wheat beer.
1: I'd try it.
0: Of course you would. You also like circus peanuts.
1: I actually had some candy corns last night.
0: Yeah, why have we not mixed them up?
1: Because I'm eating them by themselves.
0: We have candy corn on the counter. If you've never had candy corn with roasted peanuts together in a bowl mixed up, it is the absolute freshest, bestest payday bar you've ever had.
1: Why did you just buy a payday bar?
0: Well, because this is better. But I thought that we bought the candy corn to put peanuts in there.
1: We bought the candy corn to eat the candy corn.
0: I don't think so.
1: All right.
0: Just gross. Spirit X Shock Top Candy Corn Wheat Ale has a quick burst of candy corn flavor before the beer taste returns, according to reviews. Spirit Halloween and the brewer also rolled out Shock Top costumes. And then there's this. Conagra Brands, Unspooled. A Slim Jim measuring 429 feet long in Nebraska to break the Guinness World Record for the longest meat snack. Finally, a Guinness World Record I can get behind.
1: Why?
0: The Slim Jim unveiled September 9th at their Omaha campus. It was certified by a Guinness World Records official as 116 feet longer than the previous record holder.
1: Okay, if you put that in perspective,
0: yeah,
1: that's more than four football fields.
0: Yeah, I've had dreams like that. Seriously? A football field-sized Slim Jim? The Slim Jim started out coiled around a massive rolling wire rack and then was unspooled to its full length on a line of tables assembled in the parking lot. The Blaze Crew team that created the supersized Slim Jim said they took pains to ensure the record-breaking snack featured the same recipe and flavor as a standard-sized snack. A 429-foot long Slim Jim.
1: Okay, I could be mistaken here. A football field is 100 yards.
0: Yeah.
1: Okay, so never mind.
0: But still,
1: it's like 1.5 football fields.
0: Again.
1: Okay.
0: Perfect, right?
1: Wow.
0: Yeah.
1: That's a lot of meat.
0: Break into a Slim Jim.
1: I wonder what they did with it afterwards.
0: Ate it. Took it on the best road trip ever.
1: And all the girls were like, oh, it smells so bad.
0: I know. I don't know why. Like we're road tripping over Christmas with the kids.
1: No meat sticks allowed.
0: Yeah, but it is a staple. That's a staple for road trips. That and Funyuns.
1: Ugh, they both smell bad.
0: I'm telling you, Blake's scared of Kennedy, our daughter. Like he won't get beef.
1: He won't get beef jerky. No,
0: we're gonna get him on the when we go to the mountains for
1: Can
0: Christmas.
1: We drive separate cars?
0: Yeah, that's fine. we may not end up in the mountains. The boys may go somewhere else. This is the Sunday Morning Show.
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16: Partly cloudy skies today. We'll see high temperatures around 65 degrees. We're still looking at a chance of rain, especially this afternoon and this evening. I'm meteorologist Carrie Pujo.

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2: Partly cloudy skies today. We'll see high temperatures around 65 degrees. We're still looking at a chance of rain, especially this afternoon and this evening. I'm meteorologist Carrie Pujo.

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7: 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Good morning. Who's this?
8: This is Tammy.
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0: Sunny 101.5, Bruno Mars there, Marco here. Nice try again, Tammy, guessing with Super High Low just a little bit ago. 194.50, she was high for this gas card we've got now. So we'll see how it goes. Tomorrow morning, Mark and Julie have three chances for you to play between 6 and 9. If we don't get a winner, yours truly will play then between 10 and noon again, like we just did. Lunchtime 70s and 80s coming up in just a bit. Boy, I got some good stuff to play for you guys. Cannot wait. From Billy Joel, Romantics, and we're going to do a double birthday song today, meaning two people celebrate, well worthy to be talked about, and songs played by them. So we'll do that sometime next hour during Lunchtime 70s and 80s next.
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13: We will see increasing clouds this afternoon with a few light rain showers possible late day, staying cooler with highs in the middle 60s. I'm WSBT 22 meteorologist Abby Wepler.

0: Sunny 101.5, lunchtime 70s and 80s. Joan Jett, Blackheart's covering Tommy James and the Shondells there. I thought it'd be kind of fun to play something a little bit different from her that we don't always play on a special day. That would be her 68th birthday today. So happy birthday, Joan Jett. Marco is my name. You know, there's another birthday out there. And that's why I'm going to do back-to-back birthday songs today, because this other artist is turning 75 today. Many of you know him from his band Whitesnake, who has now retired as well. He's not performing anymore. He called it quits a year or two ago, I think. David Coverdale, he's 75. And we're not going to play Here I Go Again, because we play that an awful lot, especially on the weekend. So instead, a bit of a love song from Whitesnake. As lunchtime 70s and 80s continues next.
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10: We will see increasing clouds this afternoon with a few light rain showers possible late day, staying cooler with highs in the middle 60s. I'm WSBT 22 meteorologist Abby Wepler.

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7: We will see increasing clouds this afternoon with a few light rain showers possible late day, staying cooler with highs in the middle 60s. I'm WSBT 22 meteorologist Abby Wepler.

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0: Hold on, because we're not stopping for 30 minutes. 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
7: Well, I'm making it official today, so remember, eat tacos tonight. How you doing, everybody? Hope you're having a great day. It is the first day of fall. 8:04, it arrives officially tonight, just so you know, and it feels like it outside today as well. I'm glad you're here. Marco is my name. Some of you big kids out there got some toys in your house that you might not want to keep anymore. They're not worth it. We'll explain. There was a big donut boo-boo not too long ago, cost somebody a whole lot of money, and finding Bigfoot is going to win you a whole lot of money. I'll tell you how and how much before we wrap things up later on today. Oh, and by the way, don't forget to eat tacos tonight.
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17: 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So I went. I walked out. And never smoked again, and that's after 35 years of smoking. Didn't even believe it at first. Didn't feel like anything really happened, but the desire was completely gone. I went back for a weight loss hypnosis, and I went with my wife, Emily, and I lost 33 pounds. Emily, who lost 31 pounds, brought her friend Mary to the weight loss program, and she lost 23. It just completely changed the way that we eat. Thank you, Alex Goen.
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20: Occasional showers the rest of the day and the night. Lows mid-50s. A few showers around Monday morning. Highs mid-60s. I'm WSBT 22 meteorologist Jessica Burns. Saturday.

0: Sunny 101.5, the best variety of the 80s, 90s, and today. You get her in Chicago for Sunday and Monday night of next week. Sarah Bareilles and Brave. She'll be at the Chicago Theater, by the way. Ticketmaster.com for ticket details on that show. First day of fall arriving at 8:04 tonight if you're ready for it. I think a lot of people are. The summer's been weird. We don't need more rain, but it's kind of nice to have those cooler temps, and then you know what follows. All the leaves falling, acorns dropping on the ground. The days get shorter. Pumpkin spice. You know, I don't think I'm doing a really good job making this sound too appealing, am I? Especially the reference of the days shorter. Okay, so let's pep things up a bit, make you happier. Let's do the chicken dance. I know, so random, but don't you feel better?
1: It makes the day go by a little bit quicker.
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0: Sunny 101.5, Taylor Swift, who's got a nice award coming her way on Sunday at the Video Music Awards on CBS. 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And she will get that award Sunday night, 7:30 Eastern, VMAs airing live on CBS. There's a simulcast on MTV. 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

0: Sunny 101.5. It was kind of an exciting day around here today. Got ourselves our first Super Hilo jackpot winner of this fall session. Way to go, Alicia from Plymouth. Got herself $225. That was a first jackpot. You guys who were guessing, that's what the amount was, so now you know. And we've moved on to a gas card jackpot, somewhere between $100 and $1,000. We will start playing tomorrow morning, just after 6. Mark and Julie have your chance to play 3 times in the morning. If we don't get a winner of this next jackpot tomorrow with them, you and I play for a chance at that gas card tomorrow morning with Super Hilo. And it's all brought to you by Laura Dennison of Health Markets. So good luck. Think about it tonight, what you think the jackpot might be worth. And we'll play starting tomorrow after 6 again.
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16: Occasional showers the rest of the day and the night. Lows mid-50s. A few showers around Monday morning. Highs mid-60s. I'm WSBT 22 meteorologist Jessica Burns.

0: Sunny 101.5, Marco in the afternoon. You know, you got a lot of toys around the house, you big kids out there, like fireplaces, hot tubs, pools, smart home systems, decks. Or some of you might be starting on home projects you're going to do some of these things with. And you'll wonder, is it really worth the investment to do so? Real Simple spoke to some home experts to find out which home features really aren't worth it. And here are some of those. In fact, all of those that I've mentioned. From hot tubs and pools, smart home systems. Just make sure you don't have anything permanently installed because you'll have to upgrade those every few years. Wood deck, sidings. Natural stone countertops may be worth it, maybe not in the future. Even a fireplace. So as you think about those home improvements out there soon, now that summer's over, think carefully, my friends.
1: 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Yeah. 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
9: Oh, the lady I'm going to tell you about right now got donuts for sure. Too many that she didn't really want in the end. Try 6,000. You've heard the stories of online orders, mistakes that happen. Well, that did happen near Dayton, Ohio with a lady last week. She placed an order for 6,000 donuts with chocolate frosting and sprinkles. That order, by the way, turned out to be a mistake because she added two extra zeros. Really, she only wanted 60 of them. So store management had a couple options in this situation. Either make her pay for all of them or go to social media and tell everyone to come by for their free donuts, which they did. And everybody enjoyed and everybody was happy in the end. Except the lady initially who's freaking out over 6,000 donuts. Don't blame her. Traffic jam coming up in a bit. 5 o'clock means we get you home hopefully today. Uncle Cracker, Harry Styles, and Shaboozy all coming up on Sunny 101.5.
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0: 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You can win some big money if you can find Bigfoot. And you've heard stories about people claiming they've seen Bigfoot with footage of him or her walking around the woods somewhere, a footprint, howling, all that stuff. But Hard Mountain Dew wants legitimate proof. Here's details on that.
1: Hey, I'm Bigfoot. Believe me, don't believe me, it doesn't really matter, because Hard Mountain Dew is offering $1 million for evidence to prove that I am real, which means millions of people are about to spend their weekends wandering through the woods. Honestly, that's adorable.
0: All right, so go crazy in the woods nearby you. Maybe you'll find Bigfoot, have enough proof, and win $1 million.
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1: 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Less than 2 hours from fall officially arriving in tonight. You ready? What are you most excited about in the fall season? Is it changing of the leaves, which I wonder if they'll be faster this year because it's been so hot and we've had little rain? Is it pumpkin spice everything under the sun? Is it cooler temps? I'm curious. Share your thoughts with me if you want to. 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What are you most excited about with fall, now that it's arriving very soon? In just a couple hours.
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15: Occasional showers the rest of the day and the night. Lows mid-50s. A few showers around Monday morning. Highs mid-60s. I'm WSBT 22 meteorologist Jessica Burns.

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5: I'll believe it when I see it.
6: Well, you know, bears are rather active right now, and that was the case in Colorado when a bear wandered into a town arcade after being told, no, don't go in there. Police officer said, no, don't go in there. So what's a bear do? Goes in there. And the guy even said, hey, no, no, no, no. Trying to scare it away? No luck. Looks like it did no damage out of that as well. And I was thinking, if the bear was going in there, what video game would he want to play? So I asked ChatGPT about that. It's a good one, I think. How about Bear and Breakfast, where a bear would be running a bed and breakfast in the woods so he could gather resources, build cozy cabins, manage guests, and generally live his best bear life. Think that might interest Yogi and Boo Boo?
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0: this season so far. We are on our way to West Lafayette this coming Saturday. 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With the pregame starting at 10, kickoff about 2 o'clock. Notre Dame-Purdue in West Lafayette. 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
3: Occasional showers the rest of the day and the night. Lows mid-50s. A few showers around Monday morning. Highs mid-60s. I'm WSBT 22 meteorologist Jessica Burns.

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8: 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Man, I miss playing football. Ever since I turned 40, I just can't find that fire I used to have.
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7: 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Since I started taking it, I've been lifting like when we played for Coach Carter. 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

0: 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Get set, fall coming in 8:04 tonight, everybody, as we welcome those cooler temps to stick around for a while, looks like. Tomorrow, more chances for you to play Super High-Low. We got a jackpot winner for the first jackpot with Alicia earlier on this morning with Mark McGill. So maybe you'll be next. We have a gas card this time around, valued somewhere between $100 and $1,000. You'll be able to take three guesses tomorrow, because Mark's going to play three chances with you guys. And then, if he doesn't get a winner, we'll play again between 10 and noon with yours truly. Super High-Low being brought to you by Laura Dennison of Health Markets. Have yourself a great night. Thanks so much for hanging out with me. We'll do this again tomorrow at 3 o'clock, all right? And Delilah's going to join you at the top of the hour.
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